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0: shift, and if you've ever lost a loved one, you know how devastating that it can be. Eric knows that feeling all too well, having lost his mom, his dad, and his sister within a 3-year span.
1: I was at a point where, you know, because when I was so down, you know, I got the message of God so much every day. I was stronger. I mean, I was still hurting and crying and stuff, but I was strong enough to get through it because I had the Z on every day.
0: And that's how God can use a radio station like the Z, but it's not possible without you. The Z's fundraiser begins on Monday, September 14th, and we're inviting you to jump in and be a part of what God is doing to speak into the Erics of Central Florida. If you're already planning on jumping in, thank you so much. And if you haven't decided yet, I bet you that if you ask someone who did jump in, they'll tell you that it's worth a shot.
1: Thank you for everything you guys do.

0: Z88.3, it's 827 on Paco, and don't you just love it when you have smart aleck kids? So this weekend, we went to go see the grandkids in Tampa, and I go into the kitchen at my son's house, and there are two pump dispensers. One on the left says hand soap, the other on the right says dish soap. And I asked my son, I said, why are there two dispensers, a dish soap and a hand soap dispenser? What's the difference? They look the same to me. And my son says, well, Dad, one is for washing your hands, the other is for washing the dishes. I said, well, now I know why you went to college, son.
1: Grandma's scarecrow watching the garden is kind of like God watching over us. He's way better, though.
2: That's true, because a scarecrow can't even see, but God sees everything.
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2: Do you know what a scarecrow is? 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It will scare crows away so that they don't eat the plants that fully grow. But while a scarecrow can't see anything, God sees everything. Psalm 121:8 says,
1: the Lord keeps watch over you as you come and go, both now and forever.
2: So if you ever feel like God is far away or that he doesn't care about you, remember this Bible verse to remind you that God watches over you every day and every night. I'm Zach with Keys for Kids.
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0: 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Let's take a quick look at Stress Saver traffic. Look at that. No incidents, no accidents, no delays. And that, my friend, is your quick look at Z88.3 Stress Saver traffic. Tonight, cloudy, 70% chance of rain, low at 75. For tomorrow, partly sunny, 50-50 chance of rain, high 95. It's going to feel like 107. Then tomorrow night, clear, 20% chance of rain, low at 75. Right now in Melbourne, 77, 76 in Daytona Beach, 77 in Ocala, 79 in Orlando.
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1: Hi, Daniel.
2: I just wanted to thank you guys for being on the radio each morning because you guys make my day. And every morning I get up and go to work, I make sure I'm out of the house on time just to hear you guys, because sometimes my morning doesn't start out great and then I hear certain songs. Not too long ago, I think it was Danny Gokey, Love God and Love People. There was a person in front of me not driving too great, and I was getting aggravated and impatient, and that song came on, and I was, like, very convicted. Okay, I love you. I'm sorry. God forgive me. So those songs help, and they keep a reminder how to keep loving people, too.
1: We all need that reminder. God has encouragement for us when we start our day in a positive way.
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0: 88.3, 9 o'clock. I'm Paco. Buenas noches. Now, look, we know the kids are back in school, and we want to help them do better in school, don't we? I mean, that's our goal. We always want our kids to do better than we did. So here's an idea that you might want to consider, and it might help them with their grades. Set up a space where they can focus on their homework, a dedicated area that has good lighting, a comfortable chair, minimal distractions. They can't see a TV from there. That'll make a big difference in how they stay on task. No distractions. And having a consistent spot for homework each and every day helps build routine, and that's important. And by the way, let them have a snack before they get started. That won't hurt either, okay? 901, let's take a quick look at Stress Saver traffic and see what's going on. One issue to deal with, the 417 northbound, there's a crash coming up on Reinhart Road. The left lane there is blocked. But that's it. That, my friend, is your Z88.3 Stress Saver traffic. Going to be cloudy tonight, 70% chance of rain off and on, low at 75 for tomorrow, partly sunny, 50-50 chance of rain, high 95, it's going to feel like 107 with the humidity worked in. Then tomorrow night, clear, 20% chance of rain, low at 75. Right now in Melbourne, 77, 75 in Daytona Beach, 76 in Ocala, 80 in Orlando.
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0: 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It's 9:32. I'm Paco. Hope you're having a good night. Hey, thank you so much for listening. You know, I was just thinking about it. And we know that's important when the kids start the school year to make sure they're in a healthy place. So, because, you know, if mom is stressed, the whole family feels it. So having a support system in place is crucial. It's so important. Find someone you can share and process your feelings with, mom. Whether it's a close friend who understands your journey or your spouse. Engaging in meaningful conversation about your own experiences and emotions not only provides an outlet for you, but it's for your well-being, you know what I mean? And it also models healthy communication for the kids. Make sure you talk to one another. You can't help others for long if you don't take care of yourself. So do that.
1: Hi, this is Pastor Joel Hunter. You know, the truth takes us deeper than we first think. A teacher asked who in the class could find North America on the map at the front of the classroom. Maria volunteered. She walked to the map and accurately pointed out America. And the teacher commended her and then turned to the rest of the class and said, "Now, class, who was it that discovered America?" A boy raised his hand. "Yes, Billy, do you know the answer?" "Yes, ma'am. It was Maria." Many of the things we think originated with us really came from God. Why can we love? Because God made us to love and first loved us. As it says in 1 John 4:19, we love because he first loved us. We were designed to love and to serve the way Jesus did. So let's go help somebody.
0: 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Quick look at Stress Saver traffic to see what's going on. And we've only got one issue to deal with. That's the 417 northbound. We've got a crash coming up on Reinhart Road. The left lane there is blocked. But that's it. That, my friend, is your Z88.3 Stress Saver traffic. Z-Land weather. Cloudy tonight, a 70% chance of rain. Some showers in and around Z-Land. Nothing much to worry about. If it does become severe at all, at any time, we'll interrupt our regular programming and give you weather warnings first. That helps you keep your family safe. We're going to have a low at 75 tonight. Tomorrow it'll be partly sunny. 50-50 chance of rain. High 95, but it's going to feel like 107. You heard right. And then tomorrow night, clear, 20% chance of rain, low at 75. Right now in Melbourne, 77. It's 75 in Daytona Beach. 76 in Ocala. A nice warm 80 in Orlando.
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1: Hi, it's Shadow from Z88.3 Afternoons. And I want you to meet Z listener Nick. He found the Z around the same time he found his career.
2: I'm an autistic behavioral therapist. Wow. 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
1: And the Z is helping Nick make it through the good days and the bad.
2: Well, I appreciate you guys getting on the radio and playing some good positive music.
1: And we're thankful that Nick found the right career.
2: And here I am 10 years later.
1: God has a way of putting us where we need to be.
2: Amen. Amen, yeah.
1: The Z's fundraiser starts September 14th. We appreciate your prayers.

0: Z88.3, it's 9:58 on Paco Buenas Noches. Now listen, just so that you know, I'm going to give you a fair warning. Intersections all around Seminole County are going to be getting a makeover. See, the county's moving forward with a $40 million project. They're going to be replacing all the old traffic lights at more than 80 intersections where lights are rusted out. It doesn't look good. Not a good look for people coming into town. So be patient. It's going to take a few years to get it done. So if you see road crews working at intersections around the county, Seminole County, that's probably what they're going to be doing. Just another tip from your Uncle Paco.
1: Tim Hawkins, live.
2: 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Okay, we better get a move on. Here we go.
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2: 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You got a scroll. It's like you're spinning the wheel on the prices, right?
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0: 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Let's take a quick look at Stress Saver Traffic. Two issues to deal with. I-75 southbound, we've got a crash. That's at State Road 44 Wildwood. The right shoulder is blocked. And another crash on the 417 northbound. That's coming up on Reinhardt Road. The left lane is blocked. But that's it. That, my friend, is your Z88.3 Stress Saver Traffic. Cloudy tonight, a 70% chance of rain with a low at 75 for tomorrow. Partly sunny, 50-50 chance of rain, high 95. It's going to feel like 107 with the humidity, though. Then tomorrow night, clear, 20% chance of rain, low at 75. Right now in Melbourne, 77, 75 in Daytona Beach, 76 in Ocala, 79 in Orlando. And that's going to do it for me. Remember, it's nice to be important, but it's more important to be nice. Vaya con Dios. And speaking of nice, the nice and cuddly Joel is up next. And I'll see you tomorrow.
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Hi, this is Ellis from Z88.3 Mornings. And encouragement, boy, that's something we could sure use a lot of. And sometimes it just seems like there's not that much out there. I recently talked to a woman who was going through one of the toughest battles of her life, cancer. She was going through chemo treatments and was having such a difficult time. And then she made one little change as she was going through her chemo treatments. She started taking a portable radio with her, and in her earbuds, she would listen to Z88.3. And when she was feeling so all alone, the songs on Z88.3 would remind her, God's got her, God loves her, God has a plan for her. It's how God uses this ministry. If you're going through a tough time right now, I'm hoping the songs here at the Z talk to you. Fundraiser starts September 14th. I hope you'll keep listening.

0: 88.3. Hey, what's up? It's Joel. I'll tell you what, it's nothing quite so nerve-wracking than to be driving around and then a railroad crossing arm just suddenly comes down on your car with a train on the way. Bet you that's how Debbie felt in Hope Sound whenever that happened to her. But then there's this guy named Josiah who saw what had happened. And then he jumped in, lifted the gate with both arms, giving Debbie just enough time to back her car up. And you know what? They both came out safe and sound without a scratch. Man, we all need a Josiah in our lives, don't we?
1: Nothing fits right. I'm Tyler McKenzie from Z88.3 Mornings, and it's not often I have to get dressed up for something fancy. And so I went to the store to try to find something for a wedding, something I felt good in. I must have tried on 7 different dresses. Nothing was working. I was frustrated, annoyed, insecure, and honestly, it just about ruined my day. Maybe you've had that moment in the dressing room. And then I heard a woman who was also trying on clothes tell the employee that she was trying to find a dress for her husband's funeral. Colossians 3:2, it says, "Set your minds on things that are above, not on things that are on earth." I get stressed or tripped up on things that aren't that big of a deal, and maybe you do too. I went home, hugged my husband, and I found a dress I already own in my closet to wear. I came home, though, with something better than a new outfit, a good dose of perspective, a reminder to pray for those who are hurting, and a realignment of not letting the little things ruin my day.
0: 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And we love it like that. That's your Z88.3 stress saver traffic. Still got about a 20% chance of rain the rest of the night with low of around 75. And then tomorrow, high of around 95. Could feel as hot as 107. We have a 50-50 chance of rain that might cool us off. It's 77 right now in Melbourne, 75 in Daytona Beach. We're at 76 in Ocala, and we're at 79 in Orlando.
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0: Hi, I'm Grace from Z Afternoons. We often hear from you how a song you heard on the Z made a difference in your life. But for Elizabeth, it's more than just one song.
1: For me, Z88.3 has helped me in my everyday mission, which is, as an educator, it's to be there in the field for the teachers and the students that I serve. A long time ago, I realized that I need to carry my faith out into the world. How do I do that? I bring it with me through the use of music as I start my day, going through whatever I'm going through. I get to come back in the car, unwind before I'm present with my family, and I get to hear the music, get me going again to walk into that space with my family. So God is with me all the time, and the Z means so much to me because of that. Like, I carry it throughout my entire day.
0: You can help others carry God with them throughout their day too. 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

Z88.3. If you have a Jacksonville Jaguars fan in the house, don't be surprised if you find them in front of the TV tomorrow night, as the Jaguars will play the Carolina Panthers. 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

Z88.3. If you're having trouble believing that pain is temporary, just know that Danny Gokey once upon a time lost a wife. And if he says that pain is temporary, I mean, that's got to say something, right?

0: 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Checking stress saver traffic. Only problem we're seeing right now is an accident on I-4 westbound, approaching State Road 536 in Disney Springs. The off-ramp right lane is blocked, and that's about it. That's your Z88.3 stress saver traffic. Still got about a 20% chance you might see some rain tonight with a low of around 74 and then a high of around 96 tomorrow afternoon. 50-50 chance of rain, could feel like 107. 77 in Melbourne, 75 in Daytona Beach and Ocala, and we're at 81 in Orlando.
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3: 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And every morning I get up and go to work, I make sure I'm out of the house on time just to hear you guys. Because sometimes my morning doesn't start out great, and then I hear certain songs. Not too long ago, I think it was Danny Gokey, Love God and Love People. There was a person in front of me not driving too great, and I was getting aggravated and impatient. And that song came on, and I was like very convicted. Okay, I love you. I'm sorry. So those songs help, and they keep a reminder how to keep loving people too.
2: We all need that reminder. God has encouragement for us when we start our day in a positive way.
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Z88.3, you know, when I think of a worship leader, I think of someone who will step into God's presence themselves so that others can follow. And I just know that Chris Tomlin does that every single time he sings this song. I lift my hands.

0: 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Z88.3, it's 1129. I'm Joel. Tell you what, I got a chance to play that song in the bass with my church's worship team at a student conference a few weeks ago. And I think that if the students jumped any harder, we would have had an earthquake, maybe even two. You can only imagine what it'll be like when Elevation Rhythm comes to town and plays that song themselves. 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
1: Don't you hate change? I do. And we've experienced a whole lot of it over the past years. I remember the music teacher who picked up his tuning fork, hit it on the table and smiled and said, "That's middle C. It was yesterday, it is now, and it will be 1,000 years from now." The Bible says that Jesus Christ is the same yesterday, today, and forever. That means that he made up his mind about you long before you were born. He likes you a lot, and that will never change. Theologians call that immutability, a big word that means love you now and forever. I'm Steve Brown. You think about that. Share what you just heard with a friend. Go to youthinkaboutthat.com.
0: Z88.3, checking stress saver traffic. I-4 westbound's got an accident approaching State Road 536 in Disney Springs. The off-ramp right lane is blocked. Also have an accident on the Greenway northbound past State Road 408 on the shoulder. Greenway southbound's got an accident as well past John Young Parkway. Two right lanes are blocked. We also have an accident in Sumter County northbound US 301 approaching County Road 470. All lanes are blocked. And that's your Z88.3 stress saver traffic. So got a 20% chance you might see some rain with a low of around 75, and then a 50-50 chance of rain for your Friday afternoon, high of around 95, could feel like 107. 77 in Melbourne, 75 in Daytona Beach and Ocala, and we're at 81 in Orlando.
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It's 11:39. I'm Joel, and if you're working to get our theme parks ready for tomorrow, just wanted to let you know that your hard work is paying off. It always pays off. Hey, thanks for showing up for your guests. Here's Mercy Me.

0: Hi, this is Paco from Z88.3 Evenings, and sometimes you don't know what you've got until it's gone. 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

0: 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I'm Joel, checking stress saver traffic for you. Got an accident on I-4 westbound approaching State Road 536 in Disney Springs. The off-ramp right lane is blocked. Also have an accident on the Greenway northbound past State Road 408 on the shoulder. And we've got one more accident in Sumter County, northbound US 301 approaching County Road 470. All lanes are blocked. And that's your Z88.3 stress saver traffic. So got a 20% chance you might see some rain tonight and a 50-50 chance of rain for your Friday afternoon. A high of around 95 could feel like 107. It's 77 right now in Melbourne, 75 in Daytona Beach and Ocala, and we're at 81 in Orlando.
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12:05. Hey, I'm Joel. Tell you what, you know what we should have done to bring in Friday? Have a countdown clock like we've got at New Year's. Wouldn't that be awesome? And then again, where would we put it where everyone could see it?

0: Hi, it's Shadow from Z88.3 Afternoons, and I want you to meet Z listener Nick. He found the Z around the same time he found his career.
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1: And here I am 10 years later.
0: God has a way of putting us where we need to be.
1: Amen. Amen, yeah.
0: The Z's fundraiser starts September 14th. 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

0: 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Hey, what's up? I'm Joel. Ooh, allergy season's back. Kind of had that feeling whenever my throat started getting scratchy about a couple days ago, actually. But you know what? The last time this happened, I found out how much a chicken noodle soup can really go a long way with a scratchy throat, with a stuffy nose, or even a cough or broken voice. And you know what? If you haven't tried it yourself, give it a try. It's like a DayQuil that tastes good.
1: I am convinced that the root cause of virtually every problem that every human has is lack of identity in Jesus. I really, really believe that. And so there are two basic types of identity.
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0: Z88.3, checking stress saver traffic. Got an accident on I-4 westbound approaching State Road 536 in Disney Springs. The off-ramp right lane is blocked. Also have an accident on the Greenway northbound past State Road 408 on the shoulder. Your Greenway southbound also has an accident past John Young Parkway. The right shoulder's blocked. And we've got one more accident in Sumter County northbound US 301 approaching County Road 470. All lanes are blocked. And that's your Z88.3 stress saver traffic. Got a 50-50 chance of rain later this afternoon with a high of around 95. Could feel like 107. But for tonight, a low of around 74. 20% chance you might see some rain. 77 in Melbourne, 75 in Daytona Beach and Ocala, and we're at 81 in Orlando.
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4: 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I'm Yours.
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0: Our kids carry a lot these days with school and activities, expectations. 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
1: Well, we just love Z88.3. I just want to say that ever since my brother started putting on the radio, and I have had to do, like, school on the weekend, and of course, nobody likes to do school on the weekend, although it never feels like a bother for me anymore because I listen every morning, and Z88.3 is just, like, a blessing.
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Z88.3. You know, it's so easy to get down on yourself when you cause your own rough day. And if that's what your day is like, just know that it won't change what God says about you. Here's Anthem Lights.

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0: 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Hey, I'm Joel. Checking stress saver traffic for you. Got an accident on I-4 westbound approaching Central Florida Parkway on ramp. The two right lanes are blocked. Also have an accident on the Greenway northbound past State Road 408 on the shoulder. The Greenway southbound also has an accident past John Young Parkway. The right shoulder's blocked. Also have an accident on Sumter County in northbound US 301 approaching County Road 470. All lanes are blocked. And that's your Z88.3 Stress Saver Traffic. Still got a 20% chance of rain throughout the night with a low of around 75, and then, or excuse me, 74, and then a high of around 95 later on this afternoon. 50-50 chance of rain, could feel as hot as 107. 76 in Melbourne, 74 in Daytona Beach. We're at 75 in Ocala, and we're at 80 in Orlando.
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Hi, this is Ellis from Z88.3 Mornings. And encouragement, boy, that's something we could sure use a lot of. And sometimes it just seems like there's not that much out there. I recently talked to a woman who was going through one of the toughest battles of her life, cancer. She was going through chemo treatments and was having such a difficult time. And then she made one little change as she was going through her chemo treatments. She started taking a portable radio with her, and in her earbuds, she would listen to Z88.3. And when she was feeling so all alone,

Z88.3. You know, when I think of a worship leader, I think of someone that steps into God's presence first so that everyone else follows. And I know the guys at One Sonic Society do just that when they sing this song. It's Great Are You, Lord.

0: Z88.3, it's 127. Hey, it's Joel. I'll tell you what, I heard this really cool story today about Debbie in Hope Sound. She was driving whenever a railroad crossing arm suddenly just came down on a car with a train on the way. But then there was this guy named Josiah who had saw what happened, and then he jumped in, lifted the gate with both arms, which gave Debbie just enough time to back her car up before the train ended up hitting her car. And you know what? Neither one of them, Josiah or Debbie, came out with a scratch on them. Man, I tell you what, we all need a Josiah in our lives.
1: God does his very best work in those times we can do nothing on our own. Hello, I'm Chuck Swindoll. George Matheson of Scotland wrote this: "My soul, reject not the place of thy prostration. It has ever been the robing room for royalty. Ask the great ones of the past what has been the spot of their prosperity. They will say, it was the cold ground on which I was once lying." When you're at the very end, when you're down, when you're defeated, then God works. He has our full attention. He meets us in the dark, in the lonely, in the painful times. And he does his best work there.
0: Z88.3, checking stress saver traffic. Got an accident on I-4 westbound approaching the Central Florida Parkway on-ramp. All lanes are closed. Also have an accident on the Greenway northbound past State Road 408 on the shoulder. Got an accident also on the Greenway southbound past John Young Parkway. The right shoulder's blocked. One more accident in Sumter County, northbound US 301 approaching County Road 470. All lanes are blocked. And that's your Z88.3 stress saver traffic. Got a 20% chance of rain throughout the night still, with a low of around 74, and then a 50-50 chance of rain later on this afternoon. High of around 95, could feel as hot as 107. It's 76 in Melbourne, it's 74 in Daytona Beach, we're at 75 in Ocala, we're at 80 in Orlando.
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0: Hi, I'm Grace from Z Afternoons. We often hear from you how a song you heard on the Z made a difference in your life. But for Elizabeth, it's more than just one song.
1: For me, Z88.3 has helped me in my everyday mission, which is, as an educator, it's to be there in the field for the teachers and the students that I serve. A long time ago, I realized that I need to carry my faith out into the world. How do I do that? I bring it with me through the use of music as I start my day, going through whatever I'm going through. I get to come back in the car, unwind before I'm present with my family, and I get to hear the music, get me going again to walk into that space with my family. So God is with me all the time, and the Z means so much to me because of that. Like, I carry it throughout my entire day.
0: You can help others carry God with them throughout their day too. 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

0: 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You know, songs of praise are usually faster paced. At least you would think so, but there are times when they do need to be slower. Like this one. It's Casting Crowns on the Z.
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0: 157 Z88.3 checking stress saver traffic. Got an accident approaching the Central Florida Parkway on ramp on I-4 westbound. All lanes are closed. Another accident on a greenway southbound past the past John Young Parkway. The right shoulder is blocked. One more accident in Sumter County, northbound US 301 approaching County Road 470. All lanes are blocked. And that's your Z88.3 stress saver traffic. Got a low around 74 tonight with a 20% chance of rain, a 95 degree afternoon later on, a 50-50 chance of rain could feel like 107. 76 in Melbourne, 74 in Daytona Beach. We're at 78 in Ocala. We're at 80 in Orlando. I'm Joel, but I'm going to leave you in the hands of Atlanta. But until tomorrow night, keep on keeping on, all right? Atlanta is in next.
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0: Hi, I'm Joel from Z88.3 Third Shift, and if you've ever lost a loved one, you know how devastating that it can be. Eric knows that feeling all too well, having lost his mom, his dad, and his sister within a three-year span.
1: I was at a point where, you know, because when I was so down, you know, I got the message of God so much every day. I was stronger. I mean, I'm still hurt. I was still hurting and crying and stuff, but I was strong enough to get through it because I had the Z on every day.
0: And that's how God can use a radio station like the Z, but it's not possible without you. The Z's fundraiser begins on Monday, September 14th, and we're inviting you to jump in and be a part of what God is doing to speak into the Erics of Central Florida. If you're already planning on jumping in, thank you so much. And if you haven't decided yet, I bet you that if you ask someone who did jump in, they'll tell you that it's worth a shot.
1: Thank you for everything you guys do.

Hello, I'm Alana on C88.3. In the book of Romans, chapter 12, verse 18, we read, "If it is possible, as far as it depends on you, live at peace with everyone." Would you pray with me? Heavenly Father, we live in a world where people want to be right, where people have their opinion, and they are willing to argue about it instead of logically, kindly, lovingly discussing topics. Father, help us as your children to, with kindness and mercy, with gentleness and patience, lovingly express what we know to be true from your word, what we know to be true from living as your children in your world and in obedience to you. In Jesus' precious name we pray, and for your great glory, amen.

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0: Hi, I'm Alana on Z88.3. Have you ever left a container of leftovers in the refrigerator? You go back, you find it, and you cannot remember when you put it in there because you didn't put the date on it. Well, this is interesting. Researchers at UC Berkeley have developed an electronic nose, and it can detect spoiled food more accurately than the human nose. Apparently, it uses gas sensors and AI to recognize scent patterns from foods like milk, eggs, chicken, fruit, and nuts. So, once it's put in smart refrigerators, it should be able to warn you about eating anything you've left in there too long. Now, the problem is, between now and then, you and I are going to have to continue to rely on our own noses. Or just go ahead and put the date on whatever you put in the fridge. That's easier.
1: Hi, this is Pastor Joel Hunter with a question. In your life, who determines what is right? A teacher said, "Glenn, how do you spell crocodile?" Glenn answered, "K-R-O-K-O-D-I-A-L." The teacher said, "That's not correct, Glenn." Glenn replied, "Well, it has to be, because you said, how do you spell it?" We don't get to make up our own spelling, nor do we get to make up our own morality. We live in a time much like the one described in Judges 17:6. Back in those days, Israel didn't yet have a king, so each person did whatever seemed right in his own opinion. But there are things that are right no matter how we feel or what our opinion is. One of those is to serve others. So let's go help somebody.
0: We are heading through the overnight with partly cloudy skies and an overnight low right around 77. Later today, we're expecting sunshine to get the day going, and looks like about a 60% chance for showers and thunderstorms this afternoon with a high near 95.
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2: I just wanted to thank you guys for being on the radio each morning, because you guys make my day. And every morning I get up and go to work, I make sure I'm out of the house on time just to hear you guys. Because sometimes my morning doesn't start out great, and then I hear certain songs. Not too long ago, my name was Danny Gokey, Love God and Love People. There was a person in front of me not driving too great, and I was getting aggravated and impatient, and that song came on, and I was, like, very convicted. Okay, I love you. I'm sorry. So those songs help, and they keep a reminder how to keep loving people, too.
1: We all need that reminder. God has encouragement for us when we start our day in a positive way.
0: Hoping you'll join us when our fundraiser starts September 14th.

0: believe it. On the night you fall in all the pieces, you can bring your lonely heart to Jesus. What if I told you that I believe it?
1: Z88.3, King Jesus. That's right. Elected officials come and go, but Jesus is for eternity. Here's Phil Wickham.

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0: You know, you can't go back to any other kind of music. 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

C88.3. Good evening. I'm Alana. Love this one from Zach Williams. He's singing with the artist Ben Fuller. Wait for me.

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0: 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You know, we are in hurricane season. That goes until November 30th. In fact, right now we are moving into what's considered the peak of hurricane season, where there could be more disturbance in the tropics, something that obviously the National Weather Service is keeping an eye on. So what can you and I do to be ready? 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Just click on the Hurricane Preparedness block.
1: Welcome to Making Your Life Count, where we talk about living a life of purpose by growing in your walk with God. Hi, I'm Mark Gothier, and today we're diving into the incredible ways you can have a real influence in the lives of others by following Jesus' example. First, it all begins with growing in your relationship with God. You see, when you spend time in His Word and seek Him in prayer, it's like planting seeds that will grow into a life filled with purpose, strength, and peace. The closer we draw to God, the more He shapes our hearts to reflect His love for others. When you live a life that reflects Christ's love, it opens doors to share the hope you've found in Him. So, whether you're praying, caring for someone, or simply sharing your faith, remember that each step is a chance to grow in your walk with God and make your life count. The world needs the hope and the love of Jesus, and it starts with you.
0: Partly cloudy skies, 77 in the morning as you head out the door. We're looking at sunshine and clouds for the rest of the day with a 60% chance for some showers, maybe even a thunderstorm in the mix, and a high near 95.
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0: Hi, I'm Tracy Leake from Z88.3. 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
1: I've been going through a really rough time recently, you know, spiritually, emotionally, and mentally. And it, just like today in the past week, every time I walk into my room or every time I'm in the car, there's the perfect song on. It's really encouraging. Y'all guys are my family.
0: Encouragement is a given when you turn on your Z. Fundraiser 2027 starts on September 14th. It's through your gifts that your Z is here. Let's be sure more songs on your Z point to Jesus and what he said. My command is this: love each other as I have loved you.

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1: 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Hi, I'm Alana. Giving God all the praise and thanks He is so worthy of.

Jesus, could you please just sit and cry with me till I can sing, till I can sing. It is well with my soul.

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Just 1 week and 1 day left in August, and then we're heading into fall. Now, I can sense fall in Florida. If you're new to Florida, it may take a while.

0: Jeremiah Chatto from Z88.3 Afternoons. And I want you to meet Z listener Nick. He found the Z around the same time he found his career.
1: I'm an autistic behavioral therapist. Wow. So I work with special needs and the autism community.
0: And the Z is helping Nick make it through the good days and the bad.
1: Well, I appreciate you guys getting on the radio and playing some good positive music.
0: And we're thankful that Nick found the right career.
1: And here I am 10 years later.
0: God has a way of putting us where we need to be.
1: Amen. Amen, yeah.
0: The Z's fundraiser starts September 14th. We appreciate your prayers.

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0: Hi there, I'm Alana on Z88.3. I just kind of want to give you a heads up. If you've been thinking about inviting your Z to an event you've got coming up this fall, head over to zradio.com right now. Click on events and you can make that request. Things get busy in the fall, so I just wanted you to know that having the Z come to your event is a possibility, but we need a little bit of a heads up to make sure we can plan it into a very busy fall schedule.
1: It all comes tumbling down. I'm Tyler McKenzie from Z88.3 Mornings. Have you ever played the game Jenga? You continue to build a tower with blocks. Every time you move a piece and place it at the top, you run the risk of everything crashing down. Eventually, it happens. All the pieces fall, much like our lives at times. It's been an everything is crashing down at once kind of month for me. And maybe you know what that feels like. Suffocating, overwhelming, and quite honestly, it can feel hopeless. It's in those moments we need to take a deep breath and remember that even with the pieces all over the place, God is still in control. Psalm 142:3 says, "When my spirit was overwhelmed within me, you knew my path." When it doesn't even look like there's a road ahead, He knows the path. He will get you there, one deep breath at a time.
0: Sunshine and clouds this morning with a slight chance of a shower later around 11 o'clock and a high near 95. But as we head into the late afternoon and sunset, bumping that chance of a shower up to about 60%.
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0: Our kids carry a lot these days with school and activities, expectations. 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
1: Well, we just love Z88.3. I just want to say that ever since my brother started putting on the radio, and I have had to do, like, school on the weekend, and of course, nobody likes to do school on the weekend, although it never feels like a bother for me anymore because I listen every morning, and Z88.3 is just, like, a blessing.
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Hi, this is Ellis from Z88.3 Mornings, and encouragement. Boy, that's something we could sure use a lot of. And sometimes it just seems like there's not that much out there. I recently talked to a woman who was going through one of the toughest battles of her life, cancer. She was going through chemo treatments and was having such a difficult time. And then she made one little change as she was going through her chemo treatments. She started taking a portable radio with her, and in her earbuds, she would listen to Z88.3. And when she was feeling so all alone, the songs on Z88.3 would remind her, God's got her, God loves her, God has a plan for her. It's how God uses this ministry. If you're going through a tough time right now, I'm hoping the songs here at the Z talk to you. Fundraiser starts September 14th. I hope you'll keep listening.

Hello, I'm Elena on C88.3. I cannot emphasize how important knowing what you believe and being able to defend it is. Here is CC Winans, Believe for It.

Z88.3. Well, I'm finished for this morning and the week. I hope you have a fabulous weekend. I'll be back Monday, Lord willing.

0: Z88.3, 531. We're Ellis and Tyler Hillsong Worship, King of Kings. We're Ellis and Tyler.
1: Oh, man. It has been so hot around Central Florida the last week or so, but it looks like the end of the heat wave is just about here.
0: Oh, we've got a cold front coming?
1: The heat that we had been feeling is moving on, and we're going to go back to our regular Florida heat rather than the intense heat we had been feeling.
0: So what I hear is that the leaves are going to be changing soon.
1: Well, I'm not quite saying that.
2: 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Hi, I'm Chuck Bentley with the Crown Money Minute and Z88.3. In 2 Kings 7, the city of Samaria was in a famine. Food was scarce, hope was gone, and people were desperate. Meanwhile, four lepers sat outside the city gates. They decided to go to the enemy camp. God miraculously caused the invading army to flee, leaving behind their food, silver, gold, clothing, and supplies. The lepers were surrounded by abundance. At first they ate, collected the valuables, and hid treasure for themselves. But then they stopped and said with conviction, "We're not doing right. This is a day of good news, and we're keeping it to ourselves." Wise stewardship balances gratitude, saving, and generosity to bless others. 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
0: 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We're Ellis and Tyler.
1: All right, we got some big problems this morning on I-4. Here's the deal. If you're on I-4 eastbound, we've got an accident right at Darrell Carter Parkway. That accident has traffic stopped back to 535. All lanes are blocked. And westbound I-4 has an accident approaching Central Florida Parkway's on-ramp. All lanes are closed, so your best alternates, Turkey Lake Road or I-Drive. Got a car fire on westbound I-4 just past County Road 557, right lane blocked. Toll roads are good, I-95 and I-75 problem-free, and Sunrail trains are running on time. That's Z88.3, Stress Saver Traffic.
0: Dry for now, we have a 40% chance for showers and thunderstorms. High today of 95, heat index up to 106. Back actually cooler than yesterday. 75 is a low tonight.
1: 73 currently in Melbourne, 73 in Daytona, 73 in Ocala, and 77 in Orlando.
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0: Hi, I'm Grace from Z Afternoons. We often hear from you how a song you heard on the Z made a difference in your life. But for Elizabeth, it's more than just one song.
1: For me, Z88.3 has helped me in my everyday mission, which is, as an educator, it's to be there in the field for the teachers and the students that I serve. A long time ago, I realized that I need to carry my faith out into the world. How do I do that? I bring it with me through the use of music as I start my day, going through whatever I'm going through. I get to come back in the car, unwind before I'm present with my family, and I get to hear the music, get me going again to walk into that space with my family. So God is with me all the time, and the Z means so much to me because of that. Like, I carry it throughout my entire day.
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1: Hey, we got some problems this morning, and they are on I-4. Here's the deal. We've got a crash on eastbound I-4. You're going to start to hit the slowdown right around 535, and the accident is right by Darrell Carter Parkway. All lanes are blocked. It is a mess. Your best alternates, Turkey Lake Road or I-Drive. And I-4 westbound, you're going to find a wreck as you're approaching Central Florida Parkway's on-ramp. All lanes are closed, and your best alternates, Turkey Lake or I-Drive. And on westbound I-4, we're dealing with a car fire. Fire's out, but you're going to find it just past County Road 557, and the right lane is blocked. Toll roads good, I-95 and I-75 problem-free, and SunRail trains, they're all on time. That's Z88.3 Stress Saver Traffic.
0: Well, today for us, a 40% chance for showers and thunderstorms. Still going to be dealing with the heat, that high of 95 degrees in the heat index. Later today, 106. Woo. 75 as a low tonight.
1: 73 currently in Melbourne, 73 in Daytona, 73 in Ocala, and 77 in Orlando. All right, early risers, let's get this day started. Colton Dixon now. This is Build a Boat. I've been

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1: All right, here's the deal. We got some issues on I-4. If you're driving eastbound on I-4, it is shut down. You will start to see the slowdown around 535, but the accident is at Darrell Carter Parkway. All lanes are blocked. Your best alternates, Turkey Lake Road or I-Drive. And we also have problems on I-4 westbound. Right as you're approaching Central Florida, Parkway's on ramp. We've got an accident. All lanes are blocked. So, your best alternate, Turkey Lake Road or I-Drive. Also dealing with a car fire on westbound I-4 just past 557. Right lane blocked. And I-95 northbound's got a fender bender as you're approaching Palm Bay Road. It's off on the shoulder. Sunrail looks great. All trains are on time. And that's Z88.3 Stress Saver Traffic.
0: I'm grateful that at least Sunrail is up and running today. Service between Winter Park and Point Siena was temporarily suspended yesterday after a fiber optic cable was accidentally cut. The outage impacted many travelers for hours. Transit officials did implement a bus bridge service between the affected stations. Service was restored late afternoon. Well, the city of Mount Dora is one of the most charming places in our community. And next Monday, they plan to host a ribbon-cutting ceremony for the completion of the Nathaniel Bell Community Resource and Recreation Center. 31,000-square-foot facility is located on Lincoln Avenue. It's going to be a central hub for resources. There's going to be a computer and technology lab, a commercial teaching kitchen, indoor basketball court, educational classrooms, meeting, and conference spaces. And today is Internet Self-Care Day, a reminder for us to just take care of our well-being in the digital world with the constant pressure of social media, news, online activities. It can be easy to feel just overwhelmed. Today is an opportunity to really focus on creating healthy online habits, setting boundaries, maybe making, you know, putting limits to your screen time, unfollowing accounts that cause stress for you, taking breaks from social media, and maybe even doing that as a family too.
1: You know, I don't know when the change happened, but I remember in the early days of social media, you'd sign up for one of the services and it would be all your friends. So you really enjoyed seeing every item on your feed. And somewhere along the way, suddenly they started putting things in there that would make you upset or get you emotionally riled up. And next thing you know is you see all the arguing on social media that you didn't see 15 years ago.
0: I think the big switch was when people wanted to just get as many followers as they can. Well, when you let in as many followers as you can, or you start, then you let in as many opinions that come with that too. And so maybe there's something to be said about having a smaller group of friends in real life and online.
1: Should I make my 15,000 friends group a little smaller?
0: I mean, the ones that are upsetting you, yes.
1: Thank you for the permission. Your Z88.3 Z-Land forecast. We got sunshine today, showers later on. I guess that really shouldn't be much of a surprise. We are going to make it up to 95 degrees today with a heat index making it up to only 106, a little cooler. Right now, 73 in Melbourne, 77 in Orlando.
0: And here's a positive thought. Psalm 35 says, weeping may endure for a night, but joy comes in the morning.
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0: 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And that is Washed. Good morning. Finally Friday, 6:14. And we are Ellis and Tyler.
1: I love to just gather together this time of morning and pray. Pray together. Go to our Father. And we just invite you to join us. God, we humbly come to you. We come to you this morning and we just thank you for who you are. Thank you for creating us. Thank you for knowing us, that you have a plan for us. We get so overwhelmed and distracted sometimes and try to control everything in life, control everyone else around me and their feelings and decisions they're making. It's so easy to forget that you are in control. You can be trusted. And that you see things that we can't possibly see. And that's a good thing. And so, God, we trust you today. We humbly ask

0: that trial is a gift, that you might be doing something else that we can't possibly see. And so God, help us to just go about our day taking a deep breath and trusting you with what is in front of us. We thank you for this community. I pray for safety on our roads today. I pray for our kids, our schools, those who work with our students. Pray for our churches, our law enforcement, our healthcare workers, our community service workers. And God, I just thank you for bringing this community together. We could go about our day just working and doing our thing, or we can engage with one another. We can actually look around and know and believe that the people you've put in front of us, that there's purpose for that. And so help us to see others the way that you see them. I pray for our marriages. Would you strengthen them? Would you lead them? Would you help us as parents and grandparents to lead the children that you've put into our lives, even if they're older? And for those who are students who are driving, God, I just ask for a special protection over them and our school bus drivers today too. Thank you for the Z. Thank you for an opportunity to just stop all that we're doing and put our focus back on you. Fill us with your Holy Spirit today. Fill this community with your Holy Spirit today. And every song that plays, God, we give it to you. We give you the honor. We give you the praise. We need you today. In Jesus' name, amen. Amen.
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4: Yeah, here's the deal. If you're on I-4 eastbound, you're going to notice there's things start slowing down as you're approaching 536. The reason why? An accident ahead at Darrell Carter Parkway has all lanes blocked. So you'll want an alternate. You might want to try Turkey Lake Road or I-Drive. And I-4 westbound, there's a wreck as you're approaching Central Florida Parkway. All lanes are closed. So your best alternate, Turkey Lake or I-Drive. And there's a crash on northbound I-95 approaching Palm Bay Road. It's off on the shoulder. SunRail trains are on time. That's Z88.3, stress saver traffic.
0: Well, it's a dry start now, so if you are stuck in traffic on I-4 or your kids are getting ready to walk or bike to school, thankfully, no raindrops to deal with. I'm just going to hang on to that and be grateful for it. Later today, 40% chance for those showers and thunderstorms. We've got a high of 95 degrees.
4: 73 currently in Melbourne, 73 in Daytona, 73 in Ocala, and 77 in Orlando. Likewise, I will also be thankful today that there are no snowflakes coming down.
0: Oh, good. And I will throw in hail as well.
4: Really?
0: Yep. I'm going to be thankful that we don't have hail or snow today.
4: All right. Let's run with that.
0: Or frogs. I'm grateful I didn't see a frog this morning. Really grateful for that.
4: Here's Corey Asbury.

0: Hi, I'm Joel from Z88.3 Third Shift, and if you've ever lost a loved one, you know how devastating that it can be. Eric knows that feeling all too well, having lost his mom, his dad, and his sister within a three-year span.
1: I was at a point where, you know, because when I was so down, you know, I got the message of God so much every day. I was stronger. I mean, I'm still hurt. I was still hurting and crying and stuff, but I was strong enough to get through it because I had the Z on every day.
0: And that's how God can use a radio station like the Z, but it's not possible without you. The Z's fundraiser begins on Monday, September 14th, and we're inviting you to jump in and be a part of what God is doing to speak into the Erics of Central Florida. If you're already planning on jumping in, thank you so much. And if you haven't decided yet, I bet you that if you ask someone who did jump in, they'll tell you that it's worth a shot.
1: Thank you for everything you guys do.

Z88.3, 628. Welcome to Friday. It is here at last. And so is Jeremy Rosado. Keep holding on.

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1: And checking our drive with Z88.3 Stress Saver Traffic. We're dealing with some problems on I-4. Here's the deal. There's a crash on eastbound I-4 as you're approaching Central Florida Parkway. And that accident has the right lane blocked. Originally, all lanes were blocked, but some lanes have been reopened. But the residual backups remain. In fact, right now, a 40-minute delay to get through all of the congestion that's waiting for you between 536 and Central Florida Parkway. Also dealing with a crash on eastbound I-4 approaching Lake Mary Boulevard. The off-ramp right lane blocked. I-4 westbound, we had a car fire. The fire is out. Westbound I-4 just past 557. The right lane is blocked. And I-95 northbound, dealing with a wreck as you're approaching Palm Bay Road. It's on the shoulder. Sunrail on time. That's Z88.3 Stress Saver Traffic.
0: Well, if you drive the same way to work or school or the grocery store, you probably like your route. We become creatures of habit. Changes are coming to a few downtown Mount Dora streets. They're going to be converted to one-way traffic as the city works to improve things. And we're going to just have to get used to it. Construction scheduled to begin September 1st. Crews will complete one street at a time. The changes include portions of Alexander Street, Baker Street, and Tremaine. Well, after being scrubbed yesterday, SpaceX will try again. A Falcon 9 carrying more Starlink satellites could take off this morning. The four-hour launch window will open at 10:57 a.m. This will mark the 30th flight of the first stage booster supporting the mission. And it's a milestone season for many families. Kids going to college. And now that I'm here, I can tell you that emotionally, it's not like anything I've ever gone through. And I had all the stuff ready to go. And that's with my daughter staying closer to home. It's a huge change. I have cried tears with friends who are moving their kids into a dorm, some of them into other states. And as happy as they are for them, it hits you. It hits you hard. And so just something to keep in mind. If you have friends going through that, even if you haven't entered that season yet, checking in on them can be a huge help. I've been trying to reach out to friends that I know are walking through it. But then also, there's other things that we can do. Sending a little care package or encouraging note to some of these students as they're figuring out their, you know, their new normal, that could be really encouraging for them. Other things that we can do is getting involved in student ministries at different churches or on campus and really helping as adults championing these students. It's a hard season going from maybe I'm part of a youth group and now I'm not and you're having to meet new people. It can be a challenge for everybody.
1: You know, I can always remember feeling so all alone during my first few weeks there in the dorm, missing my friends, missing my family. I'm in this totally unfamiliar place. And then one day a box arrived. I opened it up. It was my mom's cookies, the one she knew I loved best, baked me a whole batch. That memory just sits with me so strongly to this day. Here's Z88.3 Z-Land forecast. Looking at some sun and some clouds and some showers and some thunder showers. High today, right about 95, but the heat index getting up to about 106, so slightly cooler. 73 in Melbourne and 77 in Orlando.
0: And here's a positive thought. Hebrews 12, let us run with endurance the race that is set before us, fixing our eyes on Jesus, the author and perfecter of faith.

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0: Z 88.3, Phil Wickham, and that is Homesick for Heaven. Oh, what a good song. So good. 6:44 Friday morning with Ellis and Tyler.
1: And I've talked to several people this week who have all said, doesn't it feel like this week has been 2 weeks? It's because school's back in. And for those who went back last week, it's like, okay, now we're in the rhythm. I had one student say to me, when's break? I'm like, well, you just started. I think it's because there's so much mental effort that goes into trying to get used to something new, a new rhythm. I'm going to a new building. I have new classes. This teacher wants this turned in like this. You're getting used to a lot. And so I'm very thankful that today's Friday.
0: Uh-huh.
1: And hopefully you get a little bit of a break this weekend.
0: Right. Maybe this weekend you can stop. You can breathe. Mm-hmm. You can reflect. You can have some quiet time and maybe do some things you want to do before we get back to the salt mill on Monday.
2: Have you noticed it's open season on believers? I'm not sure why. Maybe it's because if there's a God, they can't be God. Whatever. Charles McKenzie, the famous Methodist preacher, was being shown the famous wax works in London. The guide said, "This is Voltaire, and this," pointing to a chair, "is the exact chair in which Voltaire sat and wrote his works against religion." Then McKenzie, to everybody's surprise, climbed into the display and sat in the chair and sang at the top of his lungs, "Jesus shall reign wherever the sun doth its successive journey run." A little out of the box, but I like it. I'm Steve Brown. You think about that. Share what you just heard with a friend. Go to youthinkaboutthat.com.
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0: And checking our drive with Z88.3 Stress Saver Traffic. We got some issues on I-4, eastbound I-4. We've got an accident as you're approaching Central Florida Parkway. There's an accident that has traffic backed up to 536 by Disney Springs. The right lane is blocked, and right now you're looking at a 30-minute delay. So be patient as you work your way through. And then eastbound I-4. For approaching Lake Mary, we got a crash. The right lane's blocked. And car fire slowing things on I-4 westbound. You're going to find that car right over just past County Road 557. The right lane is blocked. And if you're planning to go through Volusia County, I want you to know we got some emergency vehicles on the scene on eastbound 92, right by Clyde Morris Boulevard. And all lanes are blocked. And Sunrail looking good with all trains on time. That's Z88.3 Stress Saver Traffic.
1: We got a 40% chance for rain this afternoon.
0: What's wrong?
1: You're being silly. I'm sorry.
0: You are so easy to break up.
1: I don't know why this happens to me. This is a Friday thing. I'm fine all week. It's like, okay, let me start over again.
0: Mm-hmm.
1: We have a 40% chance for rain this afternoon. High today, 95. Did it, done.
0: 73 in Melbourne. 73 in Daytona. 73 in Ocala. 77 in Orlando. And thank you so much for listening in spite of us. Here's one Sonic Society.
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0: Z88.3, just about 7 o'clock. We're Ellis and Tyler.
1: And if you are driving on I-4, just want you to know we've got a couple of wrecks to deal with. First of all, there's a crash on eastbound I-4 approaching 535. It's on the left shoulder. Then eastbound I-4, as you're coming up on Central Florida Parkway, there's a crash. It's got the right lane blocked, and traffic is backed up 30 minutes. You'll start to hit the backup as you're coming up towards 536 by Disney Springs. Eastbound I-4 has yet another accident as you're approaching Lake Mary Boulevard, this one on the shoulder. I-4 westbound, a car fire causing some slowdowns just past 557 where the right lane is blocked. As far as the toll roads go, most of them are good, but police are on the scene of a fender bender northbound 417 at Curry Ford Toll Plaza. The right shoulder is where you'll find it. And if you're planning to take Sunrail to get downtown or to Advent Health, all of our trains around town are running on time. That's Z88.3 Stress Saver Traffic.
0: It was like a scene from a movie yesterday when a storm moved through northern Brevard County, including parts of Cocoa. Winds of 50 to 60 miles per hour. We're hearing of a lot of damage to different homes in Brevard. Trees that were brought down, roof damage, power lines knocked down. And of course, that affected power across some parts of the community. Things are getting better. Cleanup will continue today. But know that here at the Z, we're watching it. We could be dealing with another round of storms. Hopefully not as intense, but we'll get you those weather warnings first to help you keep your family safe. If you or someone in your family drives a Toyota Tacoma truck, there's a recall for some of the trucks. It's linked to a shock absorber part that could come off and put you at risk for an accident. Okay, so the affected trucks are equipped with front and rear shock absorbers that have an external oil reserver attached to the shock absorber.
1: Oh, of course.
0: You know what I'm saying? Yeah. So if that's you, we got it at zradio.com, so you can actually get more specifics about this for your truck. And the relationship between a child and their grandparent can be so special. I never knew my grandparents, and so I'm so grateful that my kids know and love theirs. For grandparents who are going to be spending a lot of time with a new grandbaby, it can be intimidating, especially if you haven't taken care of a baby in a while. The Seminole County Fire Department is hosting a free grandparent safety class next month. It's being held in honor of Grandparents' Day, which is in September. And it's really designed to help grandparents feel prepared to keep their grandchildren safe. There'll be firefighters and paramedics that are instructing the session, and it sounds amazing.
1: Maybe I should check into this so I can make sure I keep my grandkids safe. What? Hey, 18 and 20-year-olds need somebody looking after them, too.
0: That's true.
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0: You know what? I think you should take the class.
1: You think I should?
0: Report back to us.
1: Hey, you never know. In a few years, I could be a great grandparent.
0: That's true.
1: Ooh, a great grandparent?
0: Yep.
1: Why did my mind go there? Too soon, too soon. Your Z88.3 Z-Land forecast. Looking at some clouds and some sun and some showers and thunder showers today. High around 95 degrees with a heat index of 106. 73 right now in Ocala, 77 in Orlando.
0: And here's a positive thought. Proverbs 31:30, charm is deceptive and beauty is fleeting, but a woman who fears the Lord is to be praised.
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98.3 7-Eleven weekend just about here, and there's so much cool stuff going on around town this weekend. Hang on, we'll tell you about it right after We the Kingdom on the Z.

0: Z88.3, We the Kingdom, 7:15, Friday morning at last. We are Ellis and Tyler. Can you believe the weekend is just about here? And the thing I love about Central Florida weekends is there's always so much to check out.
1: Florida Kids and Family Expo is happening tomorrow and on Sunday at the Orange County Convention Center. Man, there is so much happening. 175 plus exhibitors and fun zones. Awesome activities, not only for the kids, but there's a lot of things for the parents, too. The Z Crew will be there, so come by and say hello.
0: Hey, if you like cars and you like food, you may want to check out Mid-Florida Cars and Grub. It's happening tonight, 7 p.m. till 10 at Strada Industrial Park. They say this evening is going to bring together not just car enthusiasts, but also businesses, foodies, family, and more. This sounds like fun.
1: Bear Aware is happening tomorrow.
0: Sorry, I thought it was

0: 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They say, come hungry, come ready, and bring your people.
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0: All righty, here's the latest on the roads around town. We've got a crash on I-4 eastbound, right as you're approaching Central Florida Parkway. We got a 30-minute delay because of this accident blocking the right lane. You'll start to hit that slowdown right around 5:36 by Disney Springs. And on I-4 westbound, a car fire causing some backups. Westbound I-4, just past County Road 557. The right lane is blocked. The toll roads are in pretty good shape this morning. I-95 and I-75 just fine. And Sunrail trains are running on time. That's Z88.3 Stress Saver Traffic.
1: It's been a great start to the day. Sunshine, clouds. We do have a 40% chance for showers and thunderstorms later this afternoon. High today, 95. We're going to be dealing with that triple-digit heat index, but not as hot, I guess.
0: Mm-hmm.
1: So I guess we can celebrate that.
0: Yay! 73 currently in Melbourne, 73 in Daytona, 73 in Ocala, and 77 in Orlando. 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

0: Hi, this is Paco from Z88.3 Evenings, and sometimes you don't know what you've got until it's gone. 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
1: Yeah, I gotta listen to the Z every day. Once you listen to the Z and your soul gets the comfort that you needed, you're looking for, you know you can't go back to any other kind of music. 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

0: Z88.3, Ryan Kennedy and Be My. We're Ellis and Tyler.
1: And if you're driving I-4, I want you to know we got a few issues to deal with. First of all, a crash on eastbound I-4 causing some slowdowns. You'll find it as you're approaching 536 by Disney Springs. And once you make it to Central Florida Parkway, you'll be passing the accident in the right lane. But it's going to cost you a half hour to get through that backup. Then I-4 westbound, a former car fire. The fire's out, but the car's still there. Westbound I-4 just past County Road 557, right lane blocked. And if you're going to take our toll roads, go ahead. They're in pretty decent shape. But we do have a crash on northbound I-95 approaching Malabar. Both shoulders is where you're going to find the accident. Sunrail on time, and that's Z88.3 Stress Saver Traffic.
0: I'm so grateful to hear those words. Sunrail is on time, and it's running today. Service between Winter Park and Point Siena temporarily was suspended yesterday after a fiber optic cable was accidentally cut. The outage impacted a lot of travelers for hours. Transit officials, they did implement a bus bridge service between the affected stations. Service was restored late afternoon. Well, the city of Mount Dora is one of the most charming places in our community. And next Monday, they plan to host a ribbon-cutting ceremony for the completion of the Nathaniel Bell Community Resource and Recreation Center. This is about 31,000 square foot facility located on Lincoln Avenue. It's going to be a central hub for resources, a computer and technology lab, commercial teaching kitchen, indoor basketball court, classrooms, and meeting and conference spaces. And today is Internet Self-Care Day. It's a reminder for us just to kind of keep an eye on how much we're hanging out in the digital world with the constant presence of social media, news, online activities. It's easy to feel overwhelmed. And today is an opportunity to focus on creating healthy online habits, setting boundaries so you're not scrolling from reel to reel to reel to reel and suddenly 20 minutes is gone. I know that from experience. So maybe just thinking about how to limit that time, unfollow accounts maybe that are causing stress or anxiety, taking breaks from social media and seeing how that might affect you. And then maybe doing that as a family. Extending that challenge together as a family could be really powerful.
1: You know, I have noticed over the last couple of years, especially on Facebook, it seems like my feed has been taken up by things that either I don't care about, don't want to see, or things that just get me riled up, in some cases even angry.
0: I can feel like you're getting riled up right now.
1: I'm feeling it, but I discovered something. At the bottom of the page on the Facebook app, you'll see like two people right next to each other. If you click on that, you will see just things in that feed from your friends, which tends not to make me so angry.
0: Okay, you'll have to show me later because I don't know. I can't find the people you're talking about.
1: Oh, okay.
0: Maybe does it say friends?
1: Well, mine doesn't say friends. It's just two little people next to each other. I click on them it changes the feed to people I like and I care about and I want to see what they have to say.
0: Okay, I just did it. Yeah. Oh, I know these people.
1: Yeah.
0: Okay.
1: Do you feel angry after looking at that feed?
0: No, but I think I need glasses.
1: Oh, okay. That is another issue.
0: I need some readers. Thank you.
1: We're going over to Walgreens as soon as the show's over. Your Z88.3 Z-Land forecast. We're looking at some sun this morning. Clouds will roll in. So will showers and thunder boomers. We'll see a high right about 95 degrees today with that heat index getting over to 104. Right now, we're looking at 73 in Melbourne, 77 in Orlando.
0: And here's a positive thought. 1 Peter 4:8, above all, love each other deeply because love covers over a multitude of sins.

0: On the night you're falling all to pieces, you can bring your lonely heart to Jesus. What if I told you that I believe it?
1: Z88.3 740. It is Friday at last. 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
1: 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We're Ellis and Tyler.
2: And so many of our college students have gone back to school. They haven't started, most of them haven't started classes yet, but they've had move-in day, took their stuff into their dorms, meeting their new roommates, their new floor mates. That is always kind of fun. I enjoyed doing that back in college. But I gotta admit, it is amazing how much dorm life has changed over the years. Mm-hmm. And all the dorm supplies are so drastically different today than it was when I was in college. For example, I'm looking at all this really nice, affordable, lightweight dorm furniture mm-hmm. from places like IKEA and Pottery Barn. I'm thinking, that is so nice. I wish we had had that when we went to college because we wanted some dorm furniture. We found this old green sofa next to a dumpster. It looked like it was in pretty good shape. So we carried it up all the floors to get it up to our dorm. And everybody thought it was the cat's meow that we had a sofa. Another thing that's become popular in dorms, white noise machines. You know those little machines that help drown out your roommates or hallway traffic?
1: Yeah, it's needed.
2: It is so needed because we didn't have that when I went to college. I had to be lulled to sleep by my roommate Steve and Logan snoring every night. One going high, one pitching low all night long.
1: And I'm sure you didn't... You weren't part of that.
2: No, I wasn't, because I was trying to be kind and caring so they could sleep well.
1: Mm-hmm.
2: Another thing, personal air fryers. This has become common in dorms, where you can just make your own little meal, and it's right there, just one size for mm-hmm. one person. You know what I had to cook on in college? A hot dogger. That was it. It was a popular item back in the 70s where I got to make hot dogs and my roommates and people from down the hall would bring over their packs of hot dogs and make them on my hot dog maker. And there's one thing I think is really cool that I wish we had had. Command strips.
1: Oh, yeah.
2: So you can put your little hooks on the wall mm-hmm. and hang your things up and at the end of the semester, take them down, nothing on the wall. We had to use nails. And the school made sure when we took our nails out at the end of the term, we had to go around the room and spackled all the holes we left behind.
1: Man.
2: Why couldn't
1: I? Kids, if you're listening, I hope you feel grateful. What Ellis had to go through, you guys got it good.
2: And we had to walk to school uphill in the snow in both directions with with barbed wire wrapped around our feet for traction.
3: Hi, this is Pastor Joel Hunter with a question. In your life, who determines what is right? A teacher said, "Glenn, how do you spell crocodile?" Glenn answered, K-R-O-K-O-D-I-A-L. The teacher said, "That's not correct, Glenn." Glenn replied, "Well, it has to be, because you said, how do you spell it?" We don't get to make up our own spelling, nor do we get to make up our own morality. We live in a time much like the one described in Judges 17:6. Back in those days, Israel didn't yet have a king, so each person did whatever seemed right in his own opinion. But there are things that are right no matter how we feel or what our opinion is. One of those is to serve others. So let's go help somebody.
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2: Hey, checking our drive with Z88.3 Stress Saver Traffic. If you're driving I-4 eastbound, get set for a slowdown. You're going to notice a bunch of brake lights as you're coming up on 535. That has to do with an accident right by Central Florida Parkway up ahead. The right lane is blocked, and it is causing a 20-minute backup. Other than that, the rest of I-4 are looking pretty decent. We got a crash on I-95 northbound as you're approaching Malabar. Both shoulders are where you're going to find the accident. And SunRail looking good with all trains on time. That's Z88.3 Stress Saver Traffic.
1: A nice start to the day. No rain to have to deal with. We are looking at a hot afternoon. High of 95. 40% chance for rain. 75 is a low this evening.
2: 73 currently in Melbourne, 73 in Daytona, 73 in Ocala, and 77 in Orlando. All right, let's get this Friday underway with Tasha Layton. 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
2: 7:53, and we are so happy this morning that on this August 21st, we get to celebrate with some friends today.
3: Happy birthday to Angela, celebrating her 54th birthday. Sterling is 12. Olivia turns 15.
2: Olivia.
3: Jessica is 41.
2: David turns 7 today. Kelby, 27. And Daxon is 12.
3: Madeline is 37. Landon turns 15. And a happy 5th birthday. One whole hand for Maya.
2: Aw. 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We have 4 tickets we'd love to give you for all-day access for everything at Wonderworks, including the ropes course, laser tag, 4D movie, and more. 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

0: 88.3. Good morning, Ellis and Tyler here. Who's this?
1: This is David. Good
2: hey,
1: morning.
2: David. Good morning. You did it. You're our winner.
1: Awesome.
2: Who all's with you?
1: My kids. I'm taking them to school right now.
2: Oh, how fun.
0: Well, I hope they can hear that Dad has won tickets for Wonderworks Orlando.
1: Thank you.

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1: All right, if you're headed to I-4 this morning, just want you to know we have things getting better. It was actually closed earlier, but the backups have shortened. And if you're on I-4 eastbound, going to be a little slow, 532 to 417. That's about 10 minutes. And Osceola Parkway to Central Florida Parkway, about 16 minutes. That backup at one point was close to an hour. Now, I-4 westbound, you got some congestion from 46A to Lake Mary Boulevard. That's about an 8-minute run. The toll roads look pretty good, but there is a crash on I-95 north. Northbound, approaching Malabar Road. The accident is on both shoulders. And northbound I-95 has another wreck approaching Vieira Boulevard. The left shoulder is where you're going to find that. Sunrail, on time. And that's Z88.3, Stress Saver Traffic.
0: Well, if you drive the same way to work, school, the grocery store, you probably like your route. We become creatures of habit. Changes, though, are coming to a few downtown Mount Dora streets, and we're going to have to get used to it. They're going to be converted to one-way traffic as the city works to improve things. Construction scheduled to begin September 1st. Crews are going to complete one street at a time, and the changes include portions of Alexander Street, Baker Street, and Tremaine. Well, after being scrubbed yesterday, SpaceX will try again. A Falcon 9 carrying more Starlink satellites could take off this morning. The four-hour launch window will open at 10:57 a.m. They're hoping to go right then. This will mark the 30th flight of the first stage booster supporting the mission. And it's a milestone season for so many families right now. Kids going to college. And now that I'm here, I can tell you that emotionally, it's not like anything I've ever gone through. And that's with my daughter staying closer to home. It's just such a huge change for so many reasons. Just this week, I've cried tears with friends who are moving their kids into a dorm for the first time, some of them in other states. And it's just like a part of your heart is in another place. And so it's a challenge. We're thinking about you if you're walking through that. If you aren't, maybe looking out for somebody in your community, in your church, or at your work that might be going through it. It can be really challenging, and it's nice just to have a friend to talk to through it sometimes. And then other things that we can do, if you know of a college student who's in a new place, staying in a dorm maybe, sending a little care package, getting your family together to write encouraging notes. That could be so fun to receive something like that. And then also being able to connect with the local college ministry or church that's reaching students on campus. There's so many opportunities to volunteer and help out and really support students as they go from a place of being a part of maybe a youth group to now having to figure out things on their own as an adult.
1: 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We're looking at sun and clouds today. Could see some showers and thundershowers later. High right about 95 degrees with a 40% chance of rain. That heat index only getting up to 106. Right now, 75 in Melbourne, 78 in Orlando.
0: And here's a positive thought. Psalm 35, weeping may endure for a night, but joy comes in the morning.
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0: 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Glad we could share the ride in this morning. Here's Cochran and Company.
1: There was a time that I swore I would never go back. I was blind to the truth, didn't know what I had.

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1: And one thing great about living here in Central Florida, because we've got our really big convention center, a lot of shows come to town that we get to take advantage of. And one of them is happening this weekend. I'm talking about the Florida Kids and Family Expo.
0: This actually started with a couple women who were like, we just want to get some resources for parents to be able to get help and feel encouraged as they're raising their kids. And it started out as something smaller, and it just kept getting bigger and bigger. And now the Florida Kids and Family Expo is a place where your family can go, not only get resources, but it's fun. I mean, they have, we've had different, what was there, a zip line one year? There was something crazy. It's one of those events when my kids were little, like, can we go? Can we go back to that expo bomb?
1: Do you remember the area where they had the animals?
0: Yes.
1: Where they had, like, I think some llamas and horses and ponies and all this. It was so cool.
0: You just never know what's going to be at the Florida Kids and Family Expo. But I can tell you this. It's community joining together. And it's all happening this weekend at the convention center.
1: Right. If you'd like to check it out and want more information, just head on.

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1: Hey, if you're driving on I-4 this morning, the accidents have been cleared, but we still have some backups. So if you're on I-4 eastbound, it's going to be a little slow right around 532 to 417 in Celebration. That's about 11 minutes. Then Osceola Parkway to Central Florida Parkway is a 16-minute run. Over on I-4 westbound, you're going to find things a bit sluggish, 46A to Lake Mary Boulevard, and then Princeton to Colonia will cost you about 3. Dealing with a wreck on I-95 northbound, right as you're approaching Vieira Boulevard. And you're going to find the slowdown actually starts at Pineda Causeway. The left lane is blocked, so just be patient and move to the right. And if you're planning to drive on 408 this morning, eastbound, there's a wreck right by I-4. It's got the left lane blocked. Sunrail on time. And that's Z88.3 Stress Saver Traffic.
0: Well, looking like a gorgeous start to the day. Beautiful sunrise, no rain just yet. 40% chance for showers and thunderstorms later today with a high of 95.
1: 75 currently in Melbourne, 75 in Daytona, 75 in Ocala, and 78 in Orlando. Oh, I still think this is one of the greatest songs ever. CeCe Winans, That's My King on Z88.3.

0: 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There aren't many places you go throughout your day where you just get encouragement. 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
1: I've been going through a really rough time recently, you know, spiritually, emotionally, and mentally. And it, just like today in the past week, every time I walk into my room or every time I'm in the car, there's the perfect song on. It's really encouraging. Y'all guys are my family.
0: Encouragement is a given when you turn on your Z. Fundraiser 2027 starts on September 14th. It's through your gifts that your Z is here. Let's be sure more songs on your Z point to Jesus and what he said. My command is this: love each other as I have loved you.

0: Z88.3 828. We're Ellis and Tyler. You can tell it's a Friday. I don't know if your office gets like this, but on a Friday here at the Z, everyone's just kind of happier. We're all walking around saying hi to each other, and it feels nice. We all know what's coming.
1: Right.
0: We got a break coming.
1: Yeah.
0: And hopefully you do too. Get through the school day and the work day. Traffic isn't, it's not so bad. It's getting better.
1: It was worse earlier. I-4 was shut down in both directions earlier this morning. It has been reopened. Things are moving nicely. A little slow on I-4 eastbound, 532 to 417 in Celebration. That's about an 11-minute run. And then as you continue on right past Osceola Parkway, get sluggish to Central Florida Parkway. That's about a 16-minute backup. Over on I-4 westbound, you're going to hit some slow-moving cars from 46A to past Lake Mary. That's about 8 minutes to get through. And if you're taking any of our toll roads, you're going to find there's a crash slowing things on eastbound 408 at I-4. Traffic's backed up to Pine Hills Road, and the left lane is blocked. You're looking at an 18-minute run. And then a crash on westbound 408 at Mills is slowing things. That accident is on the shoulder. And SunRail looking good this morning, not seeing any problems. That's Z88.3, Stress Saver Traffic.
0: It's tough when you're going about your day, everything's fine, and then suddenly something throws you off, and it turned your whole day around. So what happened to a lot of families in Brevard County yesterday, storm moved through northern Brevard, including parts of Cocoa, and we dealt with winds of 50 to 60 miles per hour. There was a lot of damage to homes throughout Brevard, brought down trees. There's roof damage. Power lines were knocked down, and so there was families dealing with power outages. The cleanup continues today. We do have a chance for more showers and thunderstorms this afternoon. Hopefully not as intense, but that's why we're here. We're watching things like that for you. You can keep it on the Z and get you those. We'll get you those weather warnings first to help you keep your family safe. If you or someone in your family drives a Toyota Tacoma truck, there's a recall because of a shock absorber part that might come off. And so you can get the specifics on that on the morning's page at zradio.com. Producer Sierra has put that there for you. And the relationship between a child and their grandparent can be so special. I never knew my grandparents, and so I am so grateful that my kids know and love theirs. For grandparents who are going to be spending a lot of time with a new grandbaby, it can be intimidating, especially if you haven't taken care of a baby in a while. The Seminole County Fire Department will host a free grandparent safety class next month. The event is being held in honor of Grandparents Day in September, and it's really designed to help grandparents feel prepared to keep their grandchildren safe.
1: I bet you that you are waiting for the day you get to become a grandparent.
0: I've been wanting to be a grand. I mean, I'm not rushing it. My kids are still young, but I've wanted to be a grandma since before I was even married. And I know that sounds silly, but it's because I've always seen how special that relationship is. I've had friends. I mean, when I got married and I instantly, my husband's grandma became my grandma. I mean, that was just such a joy for me to be able to experience that. And so it is something I'm like, I hope I get to be a grandma one day.
1: I can't wait till that day comes.
0: And I'm going to do what my mom has done, where they sneak little ice cream before they should have. I was like, well, I'm a grandma. I can do that. I'm like, okay. Not when you're watching them every day.
1: Here, just eat sugar cubes. 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Your Z88.3 Z-Land forecast. We got some sunshine this morning, but showers and thunder boomers are showing up later. High right about 95 degrees. Heat index 106. And then some clouds tonight as we drop down to 75. Right now, 75 with some sun in Melbourne, 78 in Orlando.
0: Hebrews 12 is our positive thought, and I love thinking about this. It says, let us run with endurance the race that is set before us, fixing our eyes on Jesus, the author and perfecter of our faith.

0: You plant the seed.
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0: And you thank God, the giver of new life.
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Z88.3, 840. Good morning. We are Ellis and Tyler. So happy Friday is finally here. Enjoy the day. Mercy me now on the Z.

0: Z88.3. Mercy me. That is Bring the Rain. 8:45 Friday morning, and we are Ellis and Tyler.
1: And if it's felt like a long week for you, you're not alone. I've talked to a lot of people who have the same thing. Like, it's just felt like a long week of trying to get used to a new normal and school, and even just the traffic seems different this week with school back in. It's going to change up even more next week with a lot of our colleges going back and starting school. If you need extra encouragement, church can be a great place for that. I know this weekend, you are invited. If it's been a while since you've gone to church, just know that you and your family are invited.
0: Right. And we have so many amazing churches who would love to see you and your family this weekend. If you're looking for a church, check out our church directory online at zradio.com.
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0: And here's the latest on our drive. If you're on I-4 and you are headed eastbound, things are going to be a little slow, 532 to 417 in Celebration. And you're back on your brakes, Osceola Parkway to Central Florida Parkway. That's about a 16-minute run. And then if you're driving I-4 westbound, there's some congestion from 46A to Lake Mary. And a tap of the brakes waiting for you once you get to Princeton as well. I-95 northbound, there's a crash as you're approaching Vieira Boulevard. Traffic's backed up to Pineda Causeway. It's a little slow through that stretch as the left lane is blocked due to that accident. And if you're driving 408 eastbound, we've got a wreck. You're going to find it right by, I-4 going up to Pine Hills Road. Two left lanes are blocked. You're looking at an 18-minute run. Sunrail on time. And that's Z88.3 Stress Saver Traffic.
1: Sunshine and gorgeous weather to start the day. We got a high of 95 degrees. That heat index once again in the triple digits. And for us again today, 40% chance for rain. Hopefully nothing crazy severe like it was in Brevard County yesterday.
0: Oh.
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0: 78 currently in Melbourne, 75 in Daytona. We got some sun, 75 in Ocala, and 78 in Orlando. It's Taryn Wells. God's not done with you. 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
1: And let's check the drive with Z88.3's Dress Saver Traffic. If you're on I-4 eastbound, you're going to find some congestion from 532 to 417 in Celebration. That's about 11 minutes. Then Osceola Parkway to Central Florida Parkway will cost you 16. I-4 westbound, we got some congestion right around County Road 46A, but just get to Lake Mary. And you could go all the way. About 8 minutes to do that. Now, if you're on I-95 northbound, we got a wreck as you're approaching Vieira Boulevard. Traffic's backed up to Pineda Causeway. The left lane is blocked. And 408, we're dealing with an issue, too. Eastbound 408, right at I-4. Traffic's actually backed up to Pine Hills as two left lanes are blocked. Move to the right. You're looking at about an 18-minute delay to get through the congestion. Sunrail trains, they are running on time. That's Z88.3's Stress Saver Traffic.
0: Grateful Sunrail is up and running today. Service between Winter Park and Point Siena was temporarily suspended yesterday after a fiber optic cable was accidentally cut. Yesterday morning, you're like, what is going on? It's not often you have that many trains not working. The outage impacted a lot of travelers for hours. Transit officials did implement a bus bridge service between the affected stations. Service was restored by the afternoon. City of Mount Dora is one of the most charming places in our community. And next Monday, they're going to be hosting a ribbon cutting ceremony for Nathaniel Bell Community Resource and Recreation Center. It's new. 31,000 square foot facility is going to be on Lincoln Avenue. And it will be a place where you can get resources. There's a computer and technology lab, a commercial teaching kitchen, indoor basketball court, and then different classrooms and meeting spaces that you can use. And today is Internet Self-Care Day, basically an opportunity for us to, you know, really think about how much time we're spending online and seeing where we can make some changes for our own health, creating, you know, healthy boundaries, limiting screen time, unfollowing accounts maybe that cause you extra stress, taking breaks from social media. I'll tell you, the times that I've done that, where I've taken a real break when we've gone on vacation or something, you feel it. You feel like, oh, wow, I didn't realize how much I look at that stuff or how much it does affect me. You can get digital burnout. And so today is a good day just to maybe set boundaries and do it as a family. It could really be something that is a healthy change for everyone.
1: You know what I have found? It seems like my email causes me a lot of stress. Mm-hmm. Like, I can remember, make myself sound old, going back 30 years ago when I'd turn on my computer and look at my email box. Did anybody send me anything? Oh, nothing today. But nothing made you happier than hearing that voice on AOL say, you have mail.
0: You've like, got mail.
1: You've got mail. That's right. Just like the movie. And you'd go and check your mail and you were so happy. Now I am so overloaded with hundreds of pieces of mail every day. I cannot stay on top of it.
0: And I have friends that judge me too. They're like, how do you have that many emails in your email box? I'm like, I can't figure it out. I can't take care of it. And my email box is actually good right now. What's yours at?
1: Mine is 30,108.
0: 13,000. So that's...
1: Women, I got the most. I win. How do we turn everything into a competition?
0: We?
1: Yeah, how do we do that?
0: That was all you, and congratulations on your win.
1: I win again. 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You're Z88.3 Z-Land forecast, looking at a chance of showers, thunder showers this afternoon. High right about 95 degrees. Why are you looking at me like that?
0: Because you're a winner.
1: Chance of rain 40%. Right now 79 in Melbourne, 80 in Orlando.
0: And here's a positive thought. 1 Peter 4:8, above all, love each other deeply, because love covers over a multitude of sins.
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0: 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We're Ellis and Tyler.
1: And here we like to keep you updated on what's going on and what today represents. Today is National Hawaiian Shirt Day. This day is celebrated the third Friday of August of every year, and this day coincides with the birth date of the state of Hawaii.
0: Oh, nice.
1: It was on this date back in 1959 that Hawaii officially became a state.
0: Ellis always says we. When he says that, he means he. He really wanted you to know this. And it's because if you don't know Ellis well, he has a variety of Hawaiian shirts. How many Hawaiian shirts do you own? Just say it.
1: And I actually counted them a couple weeks ago.
0: Just say it.
1: You're not going to make fun of me for this.
0: No, I mean, I can't stop other people from judging you, but go ahead and say
1: it. I have been collecting Hawaiian shirts for about the last 25 years. Back when Tyler and I were working at the country station.
0: What's the number?
1: 117.
0: My goodness.
1: Hey.
0: And his wife has no room for anything in the closet. Is this what you're telling me?
1: Well, no, there's...
0: You gave her a drawer?
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1: Let's check our drive with Z88.3 Stress Saver Traffic. All right, if you're on I-4 and you are headed eastbound, you're going to find some congestion from 532 to 417 in Celebration. That's about 11 minutes. Then Osceola Parkway to Central Florida Parkway, that's a 16-minute run. Now, I-4 westbound, you're going to hit some congestion right as you're coming up on 46A. Just keep swimming till you get past Lake Mary Boulevard and things get better. It'll cost you about 8 or 9 minutes. Dealing with a crash on I-95 northbound, right as you're approaching Vieira Boulevard, you're actually going to notice the slowdown right around Pineda Causeway as the left lane is blocked. And I-75 northbound, we are dealing with a wreck right at mile marker 324 in Sumterville. The right shoulder is where you're going to find this accident. And SunRail looking good this morning. No delays. What a far cry from yesterday. That's Z88.3 Stress Saver Traffic.
0: Nice start to the day. No rain just yet. We're looking at a high of 95 with the heat index in the triple digits. 40% chance for those showers later on.
1: 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And house fires, along with our friends Jay Walker's Worship. I thank God on Z88.3.

0: 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He found the Z around the same time he found his career.
1: I'm an autistic behavioral therapist, so I work with special needs and the autism community.
0: And the Z is helping Nick make it through the good days and the bad.
1: Well, I appreciate you guys getting on the radio and playing some good positive music.
0: And we're thankful that Nick found the right career.
1: And here I am 10 years later.
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1: Amen. Amen, yeah.
0: The Z's fundraiser starts September 14th. We appreciate your prayers.

0: 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We're Ellis and Tyler. How are things looking on the road?
1: We're not too bad. You're going to look at I-4, and it actually no accidents to report. It is a little sluggish on I-4 eastbound, 532 to 417. That's an 11-minute run. And then Osceola Parkway to Central Florida Parkway is about 16 minutes. Now, if you're on I-4 westbound, get set to tap those brakes right around 46A to Lake Mary Boulevard. And we got a problem on I-95 northbound. There's a wreck as you're approaching Vieira Boulevard, and it's going to take you a few minutes to get through it. The left lane is blocked. Also dealing with a wreck on 408 eastbound at I-4 with traffic backed up to Pine Hills Road. Two left lanes are blocked, and it's going to take you about 18 minutes to get through. And northbound I-75's got a wreck just past mile marker 323 in Sumterville. The right shoulder is blocked. Sunrail on time. That's Z88.3 stress saver traffic.
0: After being scrubbed yesterday, SpaceX is going to try again. A Falcon 9 carrying more of the Starlink satellites could take off this morning. That four-hour launch window will open at 10:57 a.m. That's when they're hoping to launch. This will mark the 30th flight of the first stage booster supporting the mission. And it is a milestone season for many families. Kids going to college. And now that I'm here, my daughter graduated last year. I can tell you that emotionally, it really is not like anything I've ever gone through. And that's with my daughter staying closer to home. But I have a lot of friends who this is the week or last week, they're checking in their kids at the dorm and then driving away. And it's like leaving a piece of your heart somewhere else while still feeling really excited for what God is doing in their lives. And so if you know anyone going through it, check in on them. It is a process to get used to just a new season. Check in on the kids. You know, I've talked to a lot of our college students, and it hasn't been easy. But what I've heard from, I talked to one girl who I coached in volleyball for years, and she's like, it was hard. The first week here was really hard, but I started to find my people. And so we can, as adults, be praying for these college students, maybe send them a little care package and see how they're doing.
1: I'm going to tell you, when I started college, probably one of the most important things that happened was my mom sending me a care package of her butter cookies. She knew they were my favorite cookies in the whole world. And here I had a whole big box to myself.
0: Did you share with your roommates and your new friends?
1: You know, that's been such a long time. I can't really. Remember.
0: Forgot, slipped your mind. Yeah, I'm sure you did.
1: I'm sure I did. Your Z88.3 Sealand forecast. Get set for some sunshine today and some showers and thunderstorms rolling through. High right about 95 degrees with a heat index of 106. Right now, 79 in Melbourne, 80 in Orlando.
0: And here's a positive thought. 1 Peter 4:8, above all, love each other deeply because love covers over a multitude of sins.

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1: And if you've had a stressful start to the day or maybe a stressful week or season, I'm glad you're listening right now. God gives us music as a gift. And I wanted you to have a moment of encouragement with us this morning. It's Chandler Moore and God, I'm Just Grateful on Z88.3.

0: Z88.3, Rhett Walker, and that is Believer. It is 9:59. It is Friday morning. We are Ellis and Tyler. The weekend is just about here. Why am I talking in this rhythm? I have no idea. But there is some cool stuff going on around town this weekend. That means it's your turn.
1: Florida Kids and Family Expo is going on this weekend at the Orange County Convention Center. This is a great place to bring your family, have some fun, get some great resources. The Z Crew is going to be there too. We'd love to say hello.
0: And if you like food and you like cars, you'll probably enjoy Mid-Florida Cars and Grub. It happens tonight, 7 p.m. till 10 at Strata Industrial Park. They say this brings together not just car enthusiasts, but also businesses, foodies, families, and more. So it could be a good time for the whole family.
1: If you're homeschooling or you know a family who is, this might be nice at the free Florida Virtual Homeschool Summit is going on tomorrow, 10 to 3. It is free, and it'll just give you an opportunity to be encouraged. They're going to have practical workshops and different ways for you to help your homeschooling kids.
0: And tomorrow, the Mercy Drive Marketplace will be happening tomorrow morning at 11 a.m. till 4 p.m. at Heart of Mercy Church. They're going to have local vendors. They're going to have a fish fry, yum, barbecue, and Orlando's community services all in one place. So they say, come hungry, come ready, and bring your peeps.
1: Whatever you have going on this weekend, know that you can turn it on the Z for a song of encouragement when you need it.
2: God does his very best work in those times we can do nothing on our own. Hello, I'm Chuck Swindoll. George Matheson of Scotland wrote this, "My soul, reject not the place of thy prostration. It has ever been the robing room for royalty. Ask the great ones of the past what has been the spot of their prosperity. They will say, it was the cold ground on which I was once lying." When you're at the very end, when you're down, when you're defeated, then God works. He has our full attention. He meets us in the dark, in the lonely, in the painful times. And he does his best work there.
1: Z88.3, we're Ellis and Tyler.
0: All right. Remember all those problems I had been telling you about all morning long?
1: Yeah, I'm kind of tired of hearing about your problems.
0: No, not my problems.
1: Oh.
0: I'll share more of those with you later. This is the problems on our roads.
1: Oh, okay, yes, I remember.
0: They're all gone.
1: Oh, good.
0: I-4 is looking great. No problems on the toll roads. I-95 and I-75 looking good. And Sunrail trains are all on time. Now, about the problems.
1: Oh, okay, I got to do weather, bub.
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1: It's sunny for now. We do have a 40% chance for showers and thunderstorms. We are looking at a high of 95, that heat index up to 104 today.
0: Right now, we got 82 in Melbourne, 84 in Daytona, 81 in Ocala, and 82 in Orlando. And now, the problems.
1: Oh, Elise is in next. She's going to play encouraging music, and she's going to listen to you.
0: She will?
1: Yep.
0: Okay, we out of here.
1: I'll see you on Monday.
0: First problem.
1: See ya.
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I need a peace that only heaven knows.

soul. 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Show me through the pain, there's reason still to pray, so I can sing.

Hi, this is Ellis from Z88.3 Mornings, and encouragement. Boy, that's something we could sure use a lot of. And sometimes it just seems like there's not that much out there. I recently talked to a woman who was going through one of the toughest battles of her life, cancer. She was going through chemo treatments and was having such a difficult time. And then she made one little change as she was going through her chemo treatments. She started taking a portable radio with her, and in her earbuds, she would listen to Z88.3. And when she was feeling so all alone, the songs on Z88.3 would remind her, God's got her, God loves her, God has a plan for her. It's how God uses this ministry. If you're going through a tough time right now, I'm hoping the songs here at the Z talk to you. Fundraiser starts September 14th. I hope you'll keep listening.

0: Z88.3. Good morning. It's 10:30. You reading your coffee again? I haven't gotten my cup yet. Going to do that soon. So beautiful day heading into the weekend. Are you making your weekend plans already? Kids and Family Expo is happening this week, and I know the Z Crew is going to be out there. I had considered taking my daughter. She's 13. Not too old for it. There's a lot of stuff there to do. I know she'd probably be spending most of her time with the animals. But if you do want to head out to that, you can get all the details on our website. We have them at zradio.com. Be a fun way to spend some time together, and indoors in the AC is kind of nice too.
1: Hi, this is Pastor Joel Hunter with a question. In your life, who determines what is right? Teacher said, "Glenn, how do you spell crocodile?" Glenn answered, "Krokodial." The teacher said, "That's not correct, Glenn." Glenn replied, "Well, it has to be, because you said, how do you spell it?" We don't get to make up our own spelling, nor do we get to make up our own morality. We live in a time much like the one described in Judges 17:6. Back in those days, Israel didn't yet have a king, so each person did whatever seemed right in his own opinion. But there are things that are right no matter how we feel or what our opinion is. One of those is to serve others. So let's go help somebody.
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0: Z88.3, Stress Saver Traffic. I-4 heading eastbound, County Road 532 to the 417 Celebration. Just going to slow you down by about 11 minutes. And westbound I-4, Princeton Street to Colonial Drive. Maybe just an extra 3 to get through. Sunrail currently running and on schedule. That's your Z88.3 Stress Saver Traffic. Pretty nice forecast for today. There is not a heat advisory. First time we've been able to say that in quite a while. Partly cloudy, chance of showers, fairly strong at 40%. Heat index means it might feel like 106, but our high really is going to be around 94. Partly cloudy tonight, overnight lows cooler at 75. 82 currently in Melbourne, Daytona Beach 85. It's 82 in Ocala and 84 in Orlando.
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0: am Grace from Z Afternoons. We often hear from you how a song you heard on the Z made a difference in your life. But for Elizabeth, it's more than just one song.
1: For me, Z88.3 has helped me in my everyday mission, which is, as an educator, it's to be there in the field for the teachers and the students that I serve. A long time ago, I realized that I need to carry my faith out into the world. How do I do that? I bring it with me through the use of music as I start my day, going through whatever I'm going through. I get to come back in the car, unwind before I'm present with my family, and I get to hear the music, get me going again to walk into that space with my family. So God is with me all the time, and the Z means so much to me because of that. Like, I carry it throughout my entire day.
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0: 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My name is Elise. If your to-do list is kind of piling up, remember, you don't have to carry it all alone. You can lean into its strength today. Thank you for making the Z part of your workday.
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0: Let's take a look at your Z88.3 stress saver traffic. I-4 eastbound Osceola Parkway to the 535 would take you an extra 14 minutes to get through. Just a little congestion there. And I-95 heading northbound just past US 92 Daytona. Accident happened. It is on the right shoulder. That's your Z88.3 stress saver traffic.
2: Z-land weather.
0: Forecast today calls for no heat advisory. That is so nice. Partly cloudy, chance of showers and thunderstorms. It's okay. About 40% chance we're going to see it. High temps today getting into the mid-90s. Currently 84 in Melbourne, Daytona Beach, 87, 85 in Ocala, 87 in Orlando.
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0: Hi, I'm Joel from Z88.3 Third Shift, and if you've ever lost a loved one, you know how devastating that it can be. Eric knows that feeling all too well, having lost his mom, his dad, and his sister within a 3-year span.
1: I was at a point where, you know, because when I was so down, you know, I got the message of God so much every day. I was stronger. I mean, I was still hurt and crying and stuff, but I was strong enough to get through it because I had the Z on every day.
0: And that's how God can use a radio station like the Z, but it's not possible without you. The Z's fundraiser begins on Monday, September 14th, and we're inviting you to jump in and be a part of what God is doing to speak into the Erics of Central Florida. If you're already planning on jumping in, thank you so much. And if you haven't decided yet, I bet you that if you ask someone who did jump in, they'll tell you that it's worth a shot.
1: Thank you for everything you guys do.

0: Z88.3 at 11:30. Good afternoon. Midday. It's been nice weather this morning. Wouldn't it be nice if it would just go like this right into the weekend? If you're already planning on things to do, you're going to load up the paddleboard for the springs tomorrow, maybe. Head out to the coast, or maybe just sit on the back porch, grab an iced tea, little online church. 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
1: Have you noticed it's open season on believers? I'm not sure why. Maybe it's because if there's a God, they can't be God. Whatever. Charles McKenzie, the famous Methodist preacher, was being shown the famous wax works in London. The guide said, "This is Voltaire, and this," pointing to a chair, "is the exact chair in which Voltaire sat and wrote his works against religion." Then McKenzie, to everybody's surprise, climbed into the display and sat in the chair and sang at the top of his lungs, "Jesus shall reign wherever the sun doth its successive journey run." A little out of the box, but I like it. I'm Steve Brown. You think about that. Share what you just heard with a friend. 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
0: Taking a look at Z88.3, stress saver traffic on I-4 heading eastbound Osceola Parkway to the 535, a 14-minute slowdown. Crash on northbound I-95 just past US 92 in Daytona. Right shoulder there is blocked. If you're planning on jumping on the SunRail during your lunch hour, it's currently running on schedule. That's your Z88.3 stress saver traffic. Absolutely beautiful day, and it's nice to be able to say that. High temperature could get into the mid-90s today. Feels nice right now. A little bit of a breeze as well. 40% chance that we'll see showers or thunderstorms. Partly cloudy tonight. Your overnight low in the mid-70s. 84 currently in Melbourne. Daytona Beach at 87. It's 85 in Ocala. 87 in Orlando.
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2: I just wanted to thank you guys for being on the radio each morning, because you guys make my day. And every morning I get up and go to work, I make sure I'm out of the house on time just to hear you guys, because sometimes my morning doesn't start out great, and then I hear certain songs. Not too long ago, I think it was Danny Gokey, Love God and Love People. There was a person in front of me not driving too great, and I was getting aggravated and impatient, and that song came on, and I was, like, very convicted. Okay, I love you. I'm sorry. So those songs help, and they keep a reminder how to keep loving people, too.
1: We all need that reminder. God has encouragement for us when we start our day in a positive way.
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0: 101.3. It's noon on a Friday. How great is that? If you're going to step away for lunch hour, I just want to suggest maybe leave something behind at your desk or in the car. Leave behind the mistakes you made this week. Leave behind a frustrating conversation from Tuesday or that thing that you forgot to do yesterday. I want you to enjoy a real lunch break with peace and grace. That's it. Simple.
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0: Time for a look at your Z88.3 stress saver traffic. Heading eastbound on I-4, just a typical delay. Osceola Parkway to the 535, an extra 14 minutes. I-4 westbound looks good. About a 5 minute slowdown. Princeton Street to Colonial Drive. On I-95 northbound, just past US 92 in Daytona, an accident with the right shoulder blocked. And the turnpike heading northbound as you pass 192, the left lane is blocked from an accident. On the 417, the Greenway, if you are going southbound, just past Orange Blossom Trail, an accident has the left shoulder blocked. And SunRail currently running on schedule. That's your Z88.3 Stress Saver Traffic. A mix of sun and clouds today. It looks really sunny outside the Z studio right now. We do have a chance that we're going to see some rain. Chances are not huge, but 40%. That's fairly decent. High temperature today could get into the mid-90s, but we do not have a heat advisory. It's still going to be a little warm out there. Tonight, overnight lows in the mid-70s, partly cloudy skies. 87 currently in Melbourne, Daytona Beach, 88. It's 89 in Ocala and 88 in Orlando.
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0: Hi, this is Paco from Z88.3 Evenings, and sometimes you don't know what you've got until it's gone. 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
1: It all comes tumbling down. I'm Tyler McKenzie from Z88.3 Mornings. Have you ever played the game Jenga? You continue to build a tower with blocks. Every time you move a piece and place it at the top, you run the risk of everything crashing down. Eventually, it happens. All the pieces fall, much like our lives at times. It's been an everything is crashing down at once kind of month for me. And maybe you know what that feels like. Suffocating, overwhelming, and quite honestly, it can feel hopeless. It's in those moments we need to take a deep breath and remember that even with the pieces all over the place, God is still in control. Psalm 142:3 says, "When my spirit was overwhelmed within me, you knew my path." When it doesn't even look like there's a road ahead, He knows the path. He will get you there, one deep breath at a time.
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0: Z88.3, Stress Saver Traffic. I-4 heading eastbound, Osceola Parkway to the 535 will slow you down 14 minutes. I-4 westbound, just a 5-minute delay, Princeton Street to Colonial Drive. Do you have an accident northbound I-95 approaching County Road 5A in Scottsmore? The right shoulder is blocked. Also, I-95 past US 92 in Daytona. Right shoulder is blocked there as well. If you're traveling on our turnpike northbound past US 192, left lane is blocked from an accident. And the 417 heading southbound just past Orange Blossom Trail, left shoulder is blocked. That's your Z88.3 Stress Saver Traffic. We do have a chance for rain today, fairly strong, 40% that you'll see it in your area. High today, around 94. Tonight, partly cloudy skies after the rain. We could be cooled off to about 75. It'd be nice. Currently 87 in Melbourne, Daytona Beach 88, 89 in Ocala, and 88 in Orlando.
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0: 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There aren't many places you go throughout your day where you just get encouragement. Your Z is here to uplift you.
1: I've been going through a really rough time recently, you know, spiritually, emotionally, and mentally. And it, just like today in the past week, every time I walk into my room or every time I'm in the car, there's the perfect song on. It's really encouraging. Y'all guys are my family.
0: Encouragement is a given when you turn on your Z. Fundraiser 2027 starts on September 14th. It's through your gifts that your Z is here. Let's be sure more songs on your Z point to Jesus and what he said. My command is this: love each other as I have loved you.

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Want to take a really positive running head start into the weekend? 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

0: 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It's 1 o'clock. We love making a big deal of birthdays in our family. 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Birthdays are great milestones, and they celebrate them here at the Z as well, and they do them really well. Birthday shout-outs are always fun, and then they'll tell you when to call in, and you can win a really great prize courtesy of Wonderworks. The next birthday celebration coming up on the Z is at 4:10 this afternoon. Be sure you're listening with Shadow and Grace. Would love to see you win.
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0: Let's take a look at your Z88.3 stress saver traffic. I-4 heading eastbound Osceola Parkway to the 535. I'll slow you down about 14 minutes. On the turnpike heading northbound as you pass US 192, an accident has the left lane blocked. On the 408, the east-west expressway heading westbound as you're approaching I-4, the right lane is blocked due to an accident. SunRail currently running on schedule. That's your Z88.3 stress saver traffic. It's a little muggy outside. We've just reached 90 degrees. Probably going to get up to about 93 today. Got a 40% chance that you're going to see showers or thunderstorms in your neck of the woods. Our overnight low tonight, 75. It's going to be a cooler night than we've had previously. Partly cloudy skies. Currently, it's 90 degrees in Melbourne, Daytona Beach, 88. It's also 88 in Ocala and 90 in Orlando.
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0: 88.3. It's 1:31. Hey there, I'm Elise. I realized something this morning. The past two mornings, I have been driving to work a little bit later than I'd like to. I usually was leaving the house around 8:45. And the past 2 days, I left the house at 9 o'clock. And there's a big difference between leaving in that 15 minutes earlier or 15 minutes later. 15 minutes earlier, and I'm stuck in the traffic with all the school buses, and I can see all the crossing guards, and all the kids are out, and I see my community. It slows me down quite a bit, makes the drive a lot longer. But I've been late the past few days, and I've been leaving the house at 9 o'clock. There's no traffic. I don't see any of the crossing guards. I get to work so quickly. I get here within like 30 minutes. I've got time to have an easy day, but I like better leaving at 8:45 because I really miss seeing everybody in the community and all the life and the hustle and bustle and the activity. So I'm going to try to be on time and leave at 8:45 every day.
1: I am convinced that the root cause of virtually every problem that every human has is lack of identity in Jesus. I really, really believe that. And so there are two basic types of identity.
2: This is Focus on the Family Minute with Dr. Holly Brand about how kids are struggling to find their identity in today's culture.
1: 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And so many kids are left to wonder, well, who am I? And then we find it in our role identity.
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0: 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Let's take a look at your Z88.3 Stress Saver traffic. I-4 eastbound, the same just congestion from Osceola Parkway to the 535. It'll slow you down. Just plan on an extra 14 minutes there. If you're on the turnpike and you're heading northbound, as you approach Canoe Creek Service Plaza at mile marker 227, there is a disabled vehicle, and it has the right lane blocked. Also, it's a little slow as you approach US 192. At mile marker 240, it's a 24-minute slowdown. 408, the East-West Expressway, as you are heading westbound and approaching I-4, the right shoulder is blocked due to an accident. And that's your Z88.3 Stress Saver Traffic. Clouds have rolled in. It's looking a little bit more overcast now. We do have a 40% chance that we're going to see the afternoon showers and thunderstorms throughout central Florida. High today, getting into the lower 90s. A little bit cooler, a little bit of a relief. No heat advisory today. It is still steamy. Tonight's overnight low, getting a little bit cooler as well. Could be right around 76. Currently, it's 90 degrees in Melbourne, Daytona Beach, 88. It's 88 in Ocala and 90 in Orlando.
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Hi, this is Ellis from Z88.3 Mornings, and encouragement. Boy, that's something we could sure use a lot of. And sometimes it just seems like there's not that much out there. I recently talked to a woman who was going through one of the toughest battles of her life, cancer. She was going through chemo treatments and was having such a difficult time. And then she made one little change as she was going through her chemo treatments. She started taking a portable radio with her, and in her earbuds, she would listen to Z88.3. And when she was feeling so all alone, the songs on Z88.3 would remind her, God's got her, God loves her, God has a plan for her. It's how God uses this ministry. If you're going through a tough time right now, I'm hoping the songs here at the Z talk to you. Fundraiser starts September 14th. I hope you'll keep listening. Oh, wow.

88.3, thank you for allowing me to sit in the car with you as you're waiting for the school line to start. My name is Elise. Here's Mercy Me, I Can Only Imagine.

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0: 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On I-4 eastbound Osceola Parkway to the 535, expect an extra 15 minutes. I-4 westbound, it's slow from the 528 to State Road 536, Disney Springs area. That's a 20-minute slowdown. A disabled vehicle on Florida's Turnpike heading northbound as you're approaching Canoe Creek Service Plaza. That's mile marker 227. You'll see that the right lane is blocked, and there's just some congestion as well on the Turnpike, again heading northbound. As you're approaching US 192, mile marker 240 to 192, it'll take you an extra 24 minutes. That's your Z88.3 Stress Saver Traffic. Highs today should be around 93. It looks like we've got a little overcast. Chance of showers and thunderstorms is fairly strong at 40%. Overnight low in the mid-70s. That's a little bit cooler than we've had. Currently in Melbourne, it's 91. Daytona Beach, 88. 91 in Ocala, and also 91 in Orlando. 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

Z88.3, it is 208 with Shadow and with Grace, and a happy Friday to you and yours. Looks like we made it. First day nearly 2 weeks without a heat advisory, too. Loving that.

0: Hi, I'm Joel from Z88.3 Third Shift, and if you've ever lost a loved one, you know how devastating that it can be. Eric knows that feeling all too well, having lost his mom, his dad, and his sister within a three-year span.
1: I was at a point where, you know, because when I was so down, you know, I got the message of God so much every day. I was stronger. I mean, I'm still hurt. I was still hurting and crying and stuff, but I was strong enough to get through it because I've had the Z on every day.
0: And that's how God can use a radio station like the Z, but it's not possible without you. The Z's fundraiser begins on Monday, September 14th, and we're inviting you to jump in and be a part of what God is doing to speak into the Erics of Central Florida. If you're already planning on jumping in, thank you so much. And if you haven't decided yet, I bet you that if you ask someone who did jump in, they'll tell you that it's worth a shot.
1: Thank you for everything you guys do.

Z88.3, it is 2:16. You know, weekends don't happen without somebody showing up for work. And if that is you where you work, thanks for all you do.

0: The 88.3. It's 228 with Shadow and Grace. We're glad you're here, ready for the weekend. College move-in season is going on around the country. And for the students, it's probably going to be a big, exciting adventure, as it should be. For moms and dads, it's exciting. You're full of pride. But on the drive back home, maybe a few, more than a few tears. If you know of a family that is sending a son or a daughter off to college, or maybe you are that family sending a son or daughter off to college, you have our prayers.
1: Welcome to Making Your Life Count, where we talk about living a life of purpose by growing in your walk with God. Hi, I'm Mark Gothier, and today we're diving into the incredible ways you can have a real influence in the lives of others by following Jesus' example. First, it all begins with growing in your relationship with God. You see, when you spend time in His Word and seek Him in prayer, it's like planting seeds that will grow into a life filled with purpose, strength, and peace. The closer we draw to God, the more He shapes our hearts to reflect His love for others. When you live a life that reflects Christ's love, it opens doors to share the hope you've found in Him. So, whether you're praying, caring for someone, or simply sharing your faith, remember that each step is a chance to grow in your walk with God and make your life count. The world needs the hope and the love of Jesus, and it starts with you.
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0: Z88.3, stress saver traffic. No accidents to report at the moment, and no major delays. Now, if you are on I-4 westbound, you may not agree when you hit the beach line. It's slow from State Road 528 down to State Road 536. That's the SeaWorld exit down to the Disney exits. Take you 20 minutes. I-4 eastbound, 15-minute ride from Osceola Parkway to Disney Springs. I-95 northbound, it's slow from Wickham Road to Fisk Boulevard. South on I-95, turn it around. State Road 520 to Fisk Boulevard, a busy ride. And the northbound turnpike ride getting to and past the 192 exit, going to take you a good 24 minutes. SunRail's running on time, though. That is Z88.3 Stress Saver Traffic. Z-Land weather. Well, Z-Land Doppler Radar, we're looking at Palatka with some cloud-to-ground lighting. We've had some storms in the area. Aside from that, we're looking pretty good. Got a pop-up shower over Altamont Springs down to the Lockhart area over 441, too. Aside from that, there's a 40% chance of a shower for this afternoon throughout Central Florida. High today of 95. And then a 20% chance of rain on your high school football game tonight. We're expecting partly cloudy skies tonight at 7:30 around kickoff. The temperature should be 85. Currently 91 in Melbourne, Daytona Beach 88. It's 92 in Ocala and 90 in Orlando.
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2: 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And every morning I get up and go to work, I make sure I'm out of the house on time just to hear you guys. Because sometimes my morning doesn't start out great, and then I hear certain songs. Not too long ago, I sing with Danny Gokey, Love God and Love People. There was a person in front of me not driving too great, and I was getting aggravated and impatient, and that song came on, and I was, like, very convicted. Okay, I love you. I'm sorry. So those songs help, and they keep a reminder how to keep loving people, too.
1: We all need that reminder. God has encouragement for us when we start our day in a positive way.
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I'm Shadow. 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

0: 88.3. It's 2:58. Shadow and Grace with you. And 2 weeks into school, we're starting to figure the routine out again. Hopefully you and the kiddos are doing well. I read this yesterday and I thought it was a pretty good idea that might help make homework time a little easier and give the kids a regular place to do the homework. And that's what the key is here. The same place every day might make it more comfy, whether it's a kitchen table, a little desk, wherever, but just someplace comfy that doesn't have a whole lot of distractions. Same spot, same routine every day, and it just might work.
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0: See, we got a slow roll for you. I-4 eastbound. It's going to be busy from 46A up to the St. John's River Bridge. Timed out to at least 20 minutes. A 20-minute ride westbound I-4. That'll be from the Beach Line down to Disney Springs. Northbound I-95, slow approaching Fisk Boulevard. Same thing on I-95 southbound. In fact, from State Road 520, it's slow all the way to Fisk Boulevard. 25-minute ride northbound on the turnpike, getting past the 192 exit. Tap of the brakes southbound on the turnpike. And westbound on the 408 from Mills to I-4, expect a 3-minute backup. That is 88.3 Stress Saver Traffic. Got a storm over Port Orange and I-95 now. There's another one just east of Palatka. Got some pop-up little puddle jumpers there. Silver Spring Shores, just over Oxford now, west of Dallas, Marion County area, and East Lake Weirsdale with the pop-up shower, too. We got a 40% chance of rain in today's Z-Land forecast. Aside from that, though, a highs today of 95, but no heat advisory today. Rain chances go down to 20% tonight with partly cloudy skies and a low overnight 75. 89 in Melbourne, Daytona Beach 88. It's 90 in Ocala. In Orlando, it's 93.
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0: Hi, this is Paco from Z88.3 Evenings, and sometimes you don't know what you've got until it's gone. 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

Z88.3, Stress Saver Traffic. Got an accident now on I-4 westbound at the attractions at 535. The right shoulder's blocked. Takes you 20 minutes to get there from the beach line. Eastbound I-4, 22-minute haul for you from 46A in Sanford up to the St. John's River Bridge. A 995 southbound slow at Fisk Boulevard. Northbound on the turnpike, really moving slow, getting to and past the 192 exit on nearly a 25-minute ride. And we're slow southbound on the turnpike at Osceola Parkway. That is 88.3 Stress Saver Traffic.

0: Z88.3 Shadow and Grace with you. It is 3:27, and it's time for the bad dad joke of the week. What do you call a shoe made out of a banana? A slipper. My apologies. Bad dad joke was a bad joke.
1: I wish I had a machete. It's like a short sword. People use it to cut branches and plants and stuff.
2: A Bible is also like a sword. It can cut through our excuses and show us our sin.
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2: 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Like it says in Hebrews 4:12,
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0: Z88.3, stress saver traffic. Plenty of slowdowns on I-4, eastbound I-4. 15-minute delay from Osceola Parkway to Disney Springs. And 46A and Sanford up to the St. John's River Bridge take you 22 extra minutes. Westbound I-4, a 22-minute backup from Celebration to County Road 532. Another 20 from the Beach Line to Disney Springs. And a 24-minute delay northbound on the Turnpike, getting to 192 and past 192. That is 88.3, Stress Saver Traffic. We are looking at Z-Land Doppler radar, and most of the heavy rain we were seeing in Palatka, Hastings, and just north of, just north of Palm Coast, is now just down to rainfall. We do have a bit of a storm east of Pomona Park. We got some rain in Georgetown as well. And just off the coast of Port Orange, beachside, we got a little bit of rain in the Daytona Shores. That's the extent of it for now. There is a 40% chance we'll see some more rain, maybe another thunderstorm this afternoon. Highs today of 95. 20% chance of rain tonight for high school football. We do expect skies just to be partly cloudy. At 7:30 tonight, at kickoff, it'll be 85 degrees and the overnight low is 75. It's 89 in Melbourne, Daytona Beach 88, 90 in Ocala, in Orlando 93.
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0: On the days you're struggling to believe it, on the nights you're falling all to pieces, you can bring your lonely heart to Jesus. What if I told you that I believe it?
1: 3:39, Shadow and Grace. 2 weeks of school in the books. Good job to the kids and the teachers. And to mom and dad as well.

0: Hi, I'm Tracy Leak from Z88.3. There aren't many places you go throughout your day where you just get encouragement. 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
1: I've been going through a really rough time recently, you know, spiritually, emotionally, and mentally. And it, just like today in the past week, every time I walk into my room or every time I'm in the car, there's the perfect song on. It's really encouraging. Y'all guys are my family.
0: Encouragement is a given when you turn on your Z. Fundraiser 2027 starts on September 14th. It's through your gifts that your Z is here. Let's be sure more songs on your Z point to Jesus and what he said. My command is this: love each other as I have loved you.

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Things are stacking up on I-4 eastbound, 15-minute backup, Osceola Parkway to Disney Springs, 22-minute crowd from 46A to the St. Johns River Bridge. I-4 westbound, a slow ride from Celebration, County Road 532, and a 20-minute delay from the Beach Line to Disney Springs. We have a 24-minute backup northbound at the Turnpike, just getting by 192 alone, and a slow ride, Turnpike southbound, Osceola Parkway, 6 minutes extra on your ride, southbound on the Greenway at Osceola Parkway. That Z88.3 Stress Saver Traffic.

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88.3, 355. Guess what we're not talking about today? A heat advisory. Still feels like Central Florida, just friendlier.

0: Z88.3. It's Katie Nicole. We're Shadow and Grace. Grace has the day off today, 3:58. After a long day and a long week, nothing wrong with kicking back, watching your favorite TV show. But you might not want to make that your only hobby. And here's why. It's just been learned that people who spend a lot of time watching TV showed more changes in the brain linked to Alzheimer's disease than people who have more mental activity. So maybe reading a few pages of a book, work a puzzle, or play a game. Like the fun word game that Z plays every Friday night at 6 with Paco and me. Fun with words. Little variety might be good for the old brain.
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0: Z88.3, stress every traffic. I-4 eastbound with an accident now in Sanford at 1792. That's already the busy spot from 46A up to the St. John's River Bridge, at least. That's now a 22-minute haul for you. I-4 westbound, 20 minutes from the beach line to Disney Springs. Another 20 from Celebration to County Road 532. If you're headed southbound on the turnpike and you're going by the Osceola Parkway exit, it's going to take you at least 8 minutes to do so. Westbound on the beach line, 21-minute ride from Dallas Boulevard to Innovation Way. It's crowded southbound on the Greenway at Osceola Parkway. And southbound on the 429, it's moving slow from Winter Garden Vineland Road to mile marker 16, rather. That is 88.3 Stress Saver Traffic. Well, we got a little storm just between Biflo and Christmas in East Orange County. Aside from that, we're seeing a little storm over A1A, Ponds Inlet now, and a pop-up storm in between Georgetown and Seville, just south of Crescent City. And that's the extent of it for now. Not a whole lot happening. Your Z-Land forecast does say there is a 40% chance we'll see some rain for the rest of the afternoon today. A high expected to hit 95. Feels like temps of 106. And then just a 20% chance rain tonight. Good night for high school football. Overnight lows down to 75. 89 in Melbourne. In Daytona Beach, it's 86. 91 in Ocala. 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

Z88.3. It's 410 with Shadow and Grace. Someone's going to win a 4-pack of tickets to Wonderworks Orlando just ahead. But first, we're celebrating birthdays. It's Friday, August 21st. Happy 12th to Sterling. Olivia is 15 today, and Jessica turns 41. We got 7 candles on David's cake. Kelby is now 27. Daxon is a 12-year-old. Ooh, next year's going to be a big one. Dannery's turns 37. Happy 15th birthday to Landon. And Maya is a big 5-year-old now. And we have 4 tickets to somebody. For Wonderworks Orlando, it could be you, and you'll get the opportunity to be the Z's guest birthday announcer if you call me now. I'm looking for caller number 12, 407-988-0883. 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

0: me. The King of Heaven wants me. So this world has lost its grip on me.
1: Hi, this is Ellis from Z88.3 Mornings. And encouragement, boy, that's something we could sure use a lot of. And sometimes it just seems like there's not that much out there. I recently talked to a woman who was going through one of the toughest battles of her life, cancer. She was going through chemo treatments and was having such a difficult time. And then she made one little change as she was going through her chemo treatments. She started taking a portable radio with her, and in her earbuds, she would listen to Z88.3. And when she was feeling so all alone, the songs on Z88.3 would remind her, God's got her, God loves her, God has a plan for her. It's how God uses this ministry. If you're going through a tough time right now, I'm hoping the songs here at the Z talk to you. Fundraisers start September 14th. I hope you'll keep listening.

0: 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Hey there, Chatto. Who is this?
1: Mandy and Brayden.
0: Mandy and Brayden, what are you guys up to?
1: Oh, picking up my oldest son from a security training class.
0: Well, congratulations, oldest son. Hope it's going great for you guys. And congrats on being the winner. You got it. The four passes. Yep, you're going to Wonderworks Orlando.
1: So exciting. We've never been there.
0: Well, have a great time. Have a great weekend. And how about we make you our guest birthday announcer here? Let's tell everybody happy birthday.
1: I hope everybody has the best year ever. Happy birthday.
0: Great job, guys. Z88.3, checking stress saver traffic. I-4 eastbound, got an accident. Sanford at 1792. It's got the right shoulder blocked. 22-minute wait for you. I-4 eastbound from 46A up to the St. John's River Bridge. I-4 westbound, 20-minute timetable from the Beach Line to Disney Springs. And another 20 from Celebration, County Road 532. It's moving slow southbound at the Turnpike from the Greenway at Osceola Parkway. 21 minutes for your delay westbound on the Beach Line, Dallas Boulevard to Innovation Way. That is 88.3 Stress Saver Traffic.

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So you are in between churches. 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And then let that church sing.

0: Jordan Wells on the Z88.3. It is 4:29. We are Shadow and Grace. My 9-year-old grandson, his name is Isaiah. He wants to learn how to whistle. His buddies at school are whistling. So I am now appointed whistling coach. We've been practicing all week. He's not there yet, but we're getting close. And he asked me last night, he said, how old were you when you learned how to whistle? And I said, well, I remember exactly. I was playing Little League Baseball. I was 10 years old. I was out in right field. And we're going, hey, batter, hey, batter. And all of a sudden, I tried whistling, and it came out. And I wanted to share it with the world, but I'm out in right field with nobody else. So I couldn't share it with anybody until now, as I share it with you. And now I can't do it at all. Let me practice a little bit longer.
1: Hi, this is Pastor Joel Hunter with a question. In your life, who determines what is right? A teacher said, Glenn, how do you spell crocodile? Glenn answered, K-R-O-K-O-D-I-A-L. The teacher said, that's not correct, Glenn. Glenn replied, well, it has to be, because you said, how do you spell it? We don't get to make up our own spelling. Nor do we get to make up our own morality. We live in a time much like the one described in Judges 17:6. Back in those days, Israel didn't yet have a king, so each person did whatever seemed right in his own opinion. But there are things that are right no matter how we feel or what our opinion is. One of those is to serve others. So let's go help somebody.
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0: Z88.3, stress saver traffic. Got a crash now, I-4 westbound, Parr Street, as you head toward downtown Orlando. Got the right shoulder block. Take you 20 minutes to get from the beach line to Disney Springs. Another 20 celebration, County Road 532. Eastbound I-4 from 46A in Sanford up to the bridge is 22 minutes. We're moving slow southbound of the turnpike from the Greenway to Osceola Parkway. And 21-minute wait westbound on the beach line, Dallas Boulevard to Innovation Way. That is Z88.3 Stress Saver Traffic. Well, we're seeing a line of thunderstorms southwestern Polk County now, just west of the Lakeland, southwest of the Lakeland area. Keep an eye on that. It's got 50-mile-per-hour wind gust. Anything pops with a severe thunderstorm warning, your Z will be here with weather warnings first to help you keep your family safe. Otherwise, partly cloudy, 40% chance of afternoon showers. Feels like temp today of 106, actual high temperature of 95. 89 in Melbourne, Daytona Beach 87, 92 in Ocala. In Orlando, it is 93.
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0: Hi, I'm Joel from Z88.3 Third Shift, and if you've ever lost a loved one, you know how devastating that it can be. Eric knows that feeling all too well, having lost his mom, his dad, and his sister within a 3-year span.
1: I was at a point where, you know, because when I was so down, you know, I got the message of God so much every day. I was stronger. I mean, I was still hurting and crying and stuff, but I was strong enough to get through it because I had the Z on every day.
0: And that's how God can use a radio station like the Z, but it's not possible without you. The Z's fundraiser begins on Monday, September 14th, and we're inviting you to jump in and be a part of what God is doing to speak into the Erics of Central Florida. If you're already planning on jumping in, thank you so much. And if you haven't decided yet, I bet you that if you ask someone who did jump in, they'll tell you that it's worth a shot.
1: Thank you for everything you guys do.

Z88.3, we're checking stress saver traffic. You know how Friday afternoons can be, and they are. Eastbound I-4 is a busy ride. Sanford's 46A up to the St. John's River Bridge, 22 minutes. I-4 westbound at Park Street, got the right shoulder blocked on the on-ramp. 20 minutes to get from the beach line down to Disney Springs. 20 minutes to get from Celebration to County Road 532. If you're headed southbound on the turnpike from the Greenway to Osceola Parkway, add an extra 10 minutes on the ride. Westbound on the beach line, we've got a 21-minute delay from Dallas Boulevard to Innovation Way. Southbound on the Greenway, it's slow at the 408 where the right shoulder is blocked. That is 88.3 Stress Saver Traffic.

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0: Ryan Stevenson, This I Know. This I Know. 456, Shadow and Grace here. Hey, if you're looking for a new job, got a tip that could really make a big difference. And before I tell you what it is, this comes directly from recruiters and hiring managers. They were surveyed, and here's what they tell us. When a recruiter or a hiring manager reaches out to you, the faster you respond, the better your chances of getting hired. Turns out a quick reply sends a message that you're dependable, you're ready to work, you're interested. So if you are indeed job hunting, keep an eye on the phone and your email. That next opportunity could be one quick response away.
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1: Z88.3, Stress Saver Traffic. All right, we're getting close to 5 o'clock. It's 4:58 Friday afternoon. Normally means traffic is tough. And this is no exception. I-4 eastbound from 46A to the St. Johns River Bridge, 22 minutes. I-4 westbound, 20 minutes from the Beach Line to Disney Springs. Another 20-minute backup celebration to County Road 532. Southbound on the Turnpike, it's busy from the Greenway to Osceola Parkway. And westbound on the Beach Line, Dallas Boulevard to Innovation Way, take you at least an extra 20 minutes. That is 88.3 Stress Saver Traffic. We'll start with Z-Land Doppler radar just south of Haines City. If you're listening to the Z at 102.7, got some cloud-to-ground lighting and some heavy rain all the way down to the Winter Haven area. Aside from that, got a pop-up storm just north of Pearson in Putnam County. The rest of Z-Land dry at the moment. Rain chances go from 40% this afternoon down to 20% for tonight. Partly cloudy skies with lows tonight of 75. It is 87 in Melbourne, in Daytona Beach 86, 89 in Ocala, and in Orlando.
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Sidewalk profits are on the Z.

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2: I just wanted to thank you guys for being on the radio each morning, because you guys make my day. And every morning I get up and go to work, I make sure I'm out of the house on time just to hear you guys. Because sometimes my morning doesn't start out great, and then I hear certain songs. Not too long ago, my name was Danny Gokey, Love God and Love People. There was a person in front of me not driving too great, and I was getting aggravated and impatient. And that song came on, and I was like very convicted. Okay, I love you. I'm sorry. God forgive me. So those songs help, and they keep a reminder how to keep loving people too.
1: We all need that reminder. God has encouragement for us when we start our day in a positive way.
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Z88.3, stress saver traffic. Nice to start the weekend accident free. We do have delays, though. I-4 eastbound, 22 extra minutes. 46A to the St. John's River Bridge. I-4 westbound, 20 minutes plus from Celebration. County Road 532. There's a 20-minute backup also on I-4 westbound for the Beach Line to Disney Springs. Slow southbound on the Turnpike, the Greenway to Osceola Parkway. And an extra 21-minute ride westbound on the Beach Line, Dallas Boulevard to Innovation Way. That is 88.3 Stress Saver Traffic.

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0: 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Every family has a story to tell. Sometimes the best stories are started over dinner. We're Shadow and Grace. Welcome to Dinner Table Talk. Our question for the kids tonight, what part of the school day goes by the fastest? I think the answer is probably going to be recess. Here's a great way to celebrate making it to Friday. And in honor of school starting, our friends at Wendy's. Wendy's offering $1 Frosties through this Sunday. You have a choice of either chocolate or vanilla. And that's a tough question. We got a verse for after dessert tonight, too. The Lord has done it this very day. Let us rejoice today and be glad in it. From Psalm 118:24. And that is Dinner Table Talk. Congrats! The weekend awaits. Hope you have a great one.
1: It all comes tumbling down. I'm Tyler McKenzie from Z88.3 Mornings. Have you ever played the game Jenga? You continue to build a tower with blocks. Every time you move a piece and place it at the top, you run the risk of everything crashing down. Eventually, it happens. All the pieces fall, much like our lives at times. It's been an everything is crashing down at once kind of month for me. And maybe you know what that feels like. Suffocating, overwhelming, and quite honestly, it can feel hopeless. It's in those moments we need to take a deep breath and remember that even with the pieces all over the place, God is still in control. Psalm 142:3 says, "When my spirit was overwhelmed within me, you knew my path." When it doesn't even look like there's a road ahead, he knows the path. He will get you there, one deep breath at a time.
2: Tim Hawkins, live.
3: 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Okay, we better get a move on. 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
0: Z88.3 with Stress Saver Traffic. I-4 westbound with an accident. The Kia Center downtown. It's off on the shoulder. And this one just popped up again. I-4 westbound at the beach line. That's approaching the SeaWorld exit. You'll see the left lane blocked. It is crowded. I-4 westbound already from the beach line to Disney Springs. 20 minutes from Celebration at County Road 532. If you're headed eastbound on I-4, we have stop-and-go traffic from 46A in Sanford up to the St. John's River Ridge, at least 22 minutes for you. And also tap of the brakes from westbound on the beach line from Dallas Boulevard to Innovation Way. That is Z88.3, Stress Saver Traffic. Biggest storms we got are in Davenport, Haines City. If you're listening to the Z at 102.7, cloud-to-ground lighting to go along with the storm activity. Aside from that, the rest, at least most of Z-Land, is just partly cloudy at the moment. Our Z-Land forecast for tonight is looking the same way. Partly cloudy skies. Our rain chances going down to just 20% tonight. And our low tonight, 75. 88 in Melbourne and Daytona Beach. 93 in Ocala. 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

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It is 5:41. Interrupting our programming at the request of the National Weather Service. We have a severe thunderstorm warning for southeastern Osceola County until 6:30 p.m. Severe thunderstorm now located 7 miles southeast of Lake Kissimmee, moving northeast at 10 miles per hour. Hazards include 60 mile per hour wind gust and penny size hail. You can expect damage to roof, siding, and trees. This severe thunderstorm will remain over mainly rural areas of southeastern Osceola County. For your protection, move to an interior room on the lowest floor of a building. Once again, severe thunderstorm warning in effect for southeastern Osceola County until 6:30 p.m. Our promise at the Z is weather warnings first, all to help you keep your family safe.

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It's 548 for Shadow and Grace. And the National Weather Service has issued a severe thunderstorm warning for southeastern Osceola County until 6:30 p.m. Z-Land Doppler radar is tracking this strong thunderstorm and this severe weather located 7 miles southeast of Lake Kissimmee. It's moving northeast at 10 miles per hour. Hazards include 60-mile-per-hour wind gusts and penny-size hail. You can expect damage to roofs, sidings, and trees. And this severe thunderstorm is remaining over mainly rural areas of southeastern Osceola County. For your protection, move to an interior room on the lowest floor of a building. Once again, severe thunderstorm. This is located 7 miles southeast of Lake Kissimmee, and it's for southeastern Osceola County until 6:30 p.m. Here at the ZR Promise, weather warnings first help you keep your family safe.

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2: 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The National Weather Service has issued a severe thunderstorm warning for east central Osceola County until 6:30 p.m. At 5:51, severe thunderstorm located 8 miles northwest of Lake Marion, moving northeast at 10 miles per hour. Hazards include 60-mile-per-hour wind gust and penny-sized hail. You could expect damage to roofs, siding, and trees. Locations impacted include Kenansville, Lake Marion, and Forever, Florida. For your protection, move to an interior room on the lowest floor of a building. Once again, the National Weather Service issuing a severe thunderstorm warning for east central Osceola County until 6:30 p.m. Now, this storm is in addition to the severe thunderstorm warning for southeastern Osceola County. It, too, in effect till 6:30 p.m. We're tracking that severe thunderstorm located 7 miles southeast of Lake Kissimmee. It's moving northeast at 10 miles per hour, and locations impacted include Kissimmee and West Lake Toho. This severe thunderstorm remaining over mainly rural areas of southeastern Osceola County. Our promise here at the Z is weather warnings first, help you keep your family safe.

0: 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It's 5:58. Shadow and Grace with you. We have some severe weather. Southern portion of Z-Land. Got a severe thunderstorm warning in effect for East Central Osceola County until 6:30 p.m. Severe thunderstorm is located 8 miles northwest of Lake Marion. It's moving northeast at 10 miles per hour. Hazards include 60-mile-per-hour wind gust and penny-sized hail. You can expect damage to roof, siding, and trees. Locations impacted include Kenansville, Lake Marion, and Forever, Florida. And that severe thunderstorm warning is in effect till 6:30. A second severe thunderstorm warning in effect for southeastern Osceola County. It, too, in effect till 6:30 p.m. This severe thunderstorm located 7 miles southeast of Lake Kissimmee, moving northeast at 10 miles per hour, and locations impacted include the area of Kissimmee. Now, we also have Westlake, Toho, and Poinciana with some strong thunderstorms near Westlake, Toho. We'll keep an eye on that one. It's got 50-mile-per wind gust as well. More on the weather coming up on your Z.
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0: Z88.3, stress-saver traffic. Have delays on I-4 eastbound from the State Road, make that County Road 46A in Sanford, up to the St. Johns River Bridge. That's at least a 22-minute backup. I-4 westbound, 20-minute delay from Celebration to County Road 532, and an additional 20 minutes from the Beach Line to State Road 536 at Disney Springs. I-95 southbound with the left shoulder blocked at Oak Alley Boulevard and the right shoulder blocked at LPGA Boulevard in Daytona. Westbound of the Beach Line at Dallas Toll Plaza, we have the two left lanes blocked. You want to take Colonial Drive instead. That is 88.3 Stress Saver Traffic. If you missed it, we have a severe thunderstorm warning in effect for East Central Osceola County as well as Southeastern Osceola County. Both of those severe thunderstorm warnings in effect till 6:30 tonight. We are also watching a strong thunderstorm over Poinciana near Westlake, Toho, moving east at 10 miles per hour. We'll be here with weather warnings first to help you keep your family safe as well. Partly cloudy skies tonight. The Z-Land forecast says a 30% chance of more showers, thunderstorms, lows of 75. For tomorrow, partly sunny, 20% chance of rain. Saturday's high, 95. It's 88 in Melbourne and Daytona Beach, in Ocala, 92, 93 in Orlando, and Paco is on the way next.
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Z88.3 608. Buenas tardes, I'm Paco, and we interrupt our regular programming at the request of the National Weather Service for a severe thunderstorm warning for East Central Osceola County until 6:30 p.m. Hazards include 60-mile-an-hour wind gusts, penny-sized hail, and you can expect damage to roofs, siding, and trees. Locations impacted include Kenansville, Lake Marion, and Forever, Florida. For your protection, you should move to an interior room on the lowest floor of a sturdy building. Also, a severe thunderstorm warning for southeastern Osceola County. That's also until 6:30 p.m., roughly about another 21 minutes or so. Hazards also include 60-mile-an-hour wind gusts and penny-sized hail. And again, you can expect damage to roofs, siding, and trees. And this severe thunderstorm will remain over mainly rural areas of southeastern Osceola County. For your protection, once again, move to an interior room on the lowest floor of a sturdy building. So we've got a severe thunderstorm warning for East Central Osceola County until 6:30 p.m. and a severe thunderstorm warning for southeastern Osceola County until 6:30 p.m. Keep it on the Z. We'll keep you posted with weather warnings first, always to help you keep your family safe.

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1: I've been going through a really rough time recently, you know, spiritually, emotionally, and mentally, and it just like today in the past.
2: We interrupt our regular programming at the request of the National Weather Service for a severe thunderstorm warning for southwestern Brevard County in east central Florida, east central Osceola County. Until 7 p.m. tonight at 6:12, a severe thunderstorm was located 8 miles northeast of Kenansville. That was moving northeast at 10 miles an hour. You can expect 60-mile-an-hour wind gusts and penny-sized hail. And expect damage to roof, siding, and trees. Locations impacted include Deer Park. For your protection, move to an interior room on the lowest floor of a sturdy building. Once again, the National Weather Service issuing a severe thunderstorm warning for southwestern Brevard County and east central Osceola County until 7 p.m. this evening. We will keep you posted with weather warnings first to help you keep your family safe right here on the Z.
3: Still

618 at Z88.3. Let's take a look at Stress Saver traffic, see what's going on. I-4 eastbound, Osceola Parkway to the 535 will take you 15 minutes. County Road 46A to the bridge, that's a 22-minute slowdown. I-4 westbound, 528 to the 536 Disney Springs will take you 20 minutes. World Drive Celebration to the 532, the same thing, that's a 20-minute delay. The Turnpike southbound, State Road 417 to Osceola Parkway, a 10-minute tap of the brakes. And the 528 westbound, we've got a vehicle rollover. That's approaching the Dallas Toll Plaza. The two left lanes are blocked. Use Colonial Drive to avoid it. And that, my friend, is your Z88.3 Stress Saver Traffic.

88.3, and the National Weather Service has issued a severe thunderstorm warning for southwestern Brevard County and east central Osceola County until 7 p.m. this evening. At 6:12, a severe thunderstorm was located 8 miles northeast of Kenansville, moving northeast, and that was at 10 miles an hour. That's a slow-moving storm. Expect heavy rain because of the fact that it is moving so slowly. We may get some flooding. Hazards include 60-mile-an-hour wind gusts, penny-sized hail. You can expect damage to roofs, siding, and trees. And locations impacted right now include Deer Park. For your protection, move to an interior room on the lowest level of a sturdy building. Once again, the National Weather Service issuing a severe thunderstorm warning for southwestern Brevard and east central Osceola County until 7 p.m. this evening. Keep it on the Z for weather warnings first to help you keep your family safe.

0: Z88.3, 630. I'm Paco, and the National Weather Service has issued a severe thunderstorm warning for southwestern Brevard and east central Osceola County. That's going to be until 7 p.m. this evening. Hazards include 60-mile-an-hour wind gusts and penny-sized hail. You can expect damage to roofs, siding, and trees. Locations impacted include Deer Park. And for your protection, you should move to the most interior room on the lowest floor of a sturdy building. Once again, the National Weather Service has issued a severe thunderstorm warning for southwestern Brevard and east central Osceola County until 7 p.m. this evening. Keep it on the Z, and we will keep you posted with weather warnings first, always to help you keep your family safe.
1: Have you noticed it's open season on believers? I'm not sure why. Maybe it's because if there's a God, they can't be God. Whatever. Charles McKenzie, the famous Methodist preacher, was being shown the famous waxworks in London. The guide said, "This is Voltaire, and this," pointing to a chair, "is the exact chair in which Voltaire sat and wrote his works against religion." Then McKenzie, to everybody's surprise, climbed into the display and sat in the chair and sang at the top of his lungs, "Jesus shall reign wherever the sun doth its successive journey run." A little out of the box, but I like it. I'm Steve Brown. You think about that. Share what you just heard with a friend. Go to youthinkaboutthat.com.
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0: 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Let's take a look at Stress Saver traffic. I-4 eastbound Osceola Parkway to the 535 is going to take you about 15 minutes. County Road 46A to the bridge, that's a 22-minute ride. I-4 westbound, the 528 to the 536 Disney Springs, that's going to be about 20 minutes. World Drive Celebration to the 532, also a 20-minute delay. I-95 southbound, we have a crash right past LPGA Boulevard at mile marker 263. The right lane is blocked. The Turnpike southbound, the 417 to Osceola Parkway, a 10-minute tap of the brakes. And the 528 westbound, there is a vehicle rollover that's approaching the Dallas Toll Plaza. The two left lanes are blocked. Your best bet, take Colonial Drive and avoid it altogether. And that, my friend, is your Z88.3 Stress Saver Traffic. Well, the National Weather Service has issued a severe thunderstorm warning for southwestern Brevard and east central Osceola County until 7 p.m. Hazards include 60-mile-an-hour wind gusts and penny-sized hail. You can expect damage to roof, siding, and trees. And for your protection, you should move to an interior room on the lowest floor of a sturdy building. Otherwise, for the rest of the Z-Land, tonight's going to be partly cloudy, and we're looking at about a 30% chance of rain, low about 75. For tomorrow, partly sunny, 20% chance of rain, high around 95, but it's going to feel like 105. Then partly cloudy tomorrow night with a low around 78. Right now in Melbourne and Daytona Beach, it's 88. In Ocala, it's 92. 88 in Orlando.
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90.3, and the National Weather Service has issued a severe thunderstorm warning for southwestern Brevard County and east central Osceola County. That's going to be until 7 p.m. this evening. Hazards include 60-mile-an-hour wind gusts and penny-size hail. You can expect damage to roofs, siding, and trees. For your protection, it is recommended that you move to the most interior room on the lowest floor of a sturdy building. Once again, the National Weather Service issuing a severe thunderstorm warning for southwestern Brevard County and east central Osceola County until 7 p.m. It's going to be about another 16 minutes or so. Keep it on the Z, and we will keep you posted with weather warnings first, always to help you keep your family safe.

0: 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He found the Z around the same time he found his career.
1: I'm an autistic behavioral therapist, so I work with special needs and the autism community.
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1: Well, I appreciate you guys getting on the radio and playing some good positive music.
0: And we're thankful that Nick found the right career.
1: And here I am 10 years later.
0: God has a way of putting us where we need to be.
1: Amen. Amen, yeah.
0: The Z's fundraiser starts September 14th. We appreciate your prayers.

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It is 6:51 on Paco. Buenas noches. Hey, the National Weather Service has issued a severe thunderstorm warning, and you need to know about it. It's for southwestern Brevard and east central Osceola counties. That's going to be until 7 p.m. this evening. We're looking at 8.5 minutes left in that. Hazards include 60-mile-an-hour wind gusts and penny-sized hail. You can expect damage to roofs, siding, and trees. And for your protection, you should move to the most interior room on the lowest floor of a sturdy building. Once again, the National Weather Service issuing a severe thunderstorm warning for southwestern Brevard and east central Osceola County until 7 p.m. this evening. All right, let's take a look at Z88.3 Stress Saver Traffic. I-4 eastbound, Osceola Parkway to the 535. That'll take you 15 minutes. Conroy to Colonial, that's a 16-minute ride. County Road 46A to the bridge, it'll take you about 22 minutes. I-4 westbound, State Road 528 to the 536 Disney Springs, 20-minute delay. World Drive Celebration to County Road 532, also a 20-minute delay. Just reported a crash, I-4 eastbound on the on-ramp from Darrell Carter Parkway. It is on the shoulder. I-95 southbound, there's a crash right past LPGA Boulevard at mile marker 263. Traffic is backed up to LPGA Boulevard. The right shoulder is blocked. I-75 northbound, we have police activity right past mile marker 310 Webster. The right shoulder there is blocked. The Turnpike southbound, State Road 417 to Osceola Parkway, a 10-minute tap of the brakes. The 528 westbound, there's a rolled-over vehicle that is approaching the Dallas Toll Plaza. The two left lanes are blocked. Your best bet, take Colonial Drive as your best alternate. And the 417 northbound, we have a crash that's approaching Reinhardt Road. All the lanes are closed. County Road 46A is your best bet to get around it. And that, my friend, is your Z88.3 Stress Saver Traffic. 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

88.3 interrupts our regular program at the request of the National Weather Service for a severe thunderstorm warning for southeastern Brevard County until 7:45 this evening. A severe thunderstorm was located over Camp Holly Fish Camp, moving northeast at 10 miles an hour. Hazards include 60-mile-an-hour wind gust, penny-size hail, and you can expect damage to roofs, siding, and trees. Locations impacted include Palm Bay, Melbourne, Satellite Beach, Malabar, and Indian Atlantic. For your protection, move to an interior room on the lowest floor of a sturdy building. Once again, the National Weather Service has issued a severe thunderstorm warning for southeastern Brevard County until 7:45 this evening. Keep it on the Z, and we will keep you posted with weather warnings first to help you keep your family safe.

0: 88.3, 658. I'm Paco, and the National Weather Service has issued a severe thunderstorm warning for southwestern Brevard and east central Osceola County until 7 p.m. Got about another minute left on that. Hazards include 60-mile-an-hour wind gusts and penny-sized hail. You can expect damage to roof, siding, and trees. And for your protection, you should move to an interior room on the lowest floor of a sturdy building. Also, the National Weather Service issuing a severe thunderstorm warning for southeastern Brevard County in east central Florida. That's going to be until 7:45 this evening. 60-mile-an-hour wind gusts and penny-sized hail also associated with this storm. And once again, you can expect damage to roof, siding, and trees. Locations impacted include Palm Bay, Melbourne, Satellite Beach, Malabar, and in the Atlantic. And for your protection, once again, you should move to the most interior room on the lowest floor of a sturdy building. This, again, is a severe thunderstorm warning until 7:45 p.m. for southeastern Brevard County. We will keep you posted on Z88.3 with weather warnings first to help you keep your family safe.
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1: 701 at Z88.3. Let's take a look at Stress Saver traffic. See what's going on. I-4 eastbound, we've got a crash. It's on the on-ramp from Darrell Carter Parkway. It is on the shoulder. Be aware of it. Also, heavy traffic, Osceola Parkway to the 535. That's a 15-minute ride. Conroy to Colonial is going to take you 16 minutes. County Road 46A to the bridge, a 22-minute delay. I-4 westbound. State Road 528 to the 536, that's going to be 20 minutes. World Drive Celebration to the 532, also a 20-minute slowdown. I-95 southbound, we have a crash right past LPGA Boulevard at mile marker 263. Traffic is backed up to LPGA Boulevard. The right shoulder is blocked. Also a crash southbound I-95 approaching Algalie Boulevard. The right shoulder is blocked. Slow traffic on the turnpike southbound from the 417 to past Osceola Parkway, mile marker 247. That's going to be an extra 10 minutes. The 528 westbound, we've got a vehicle rolled over. That's approaching the Dallas Toll Plaza. Two left lanes are blocked, and you can use Colonial Drive to get around it. The 417 northbound, there's a crash approaching Moss Park Road. The on-ramp is closed. The off-ramp left lane is blocked. Also a crash northbound 417 coming up on Reinhardt Road. All the lanes are blocked. Your best bet, take County Road 46A. And in Orange County, we have a crash westbound Edgewater at the 434 Forest City Road. That is on the shoulder. And that, my friend, is your Z88.3 Stress Saver Traffic. Well, again, the National Weather Service issuing a severe thunderstorm warning for southeastern Brevard County until 7:45 this evening. Hazards include 60-mile-an-hour wind gusts and penny-sized hail. Expect damage to roof, siding, and trees. And your best bet, take shelter in the most interior room on the lowest floor of a sturdy building. That's going to be up once again until 7:45 this evening. And that is for southeastern Brevard County. Otherwise, partly cloudy, a 30% chance of rain, low at 75. Tomorrow, it's going to be partly sunny, 20% chance of rain. We're looking at a high around 95, but it'll feel like 105. And then tomorrow night, partly cloudy, low at 78. Right now in Melbourne, 80, 87 in Daytona Beach, 88 in Ocala, 82 in Orlando.
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0: 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Buenas noches. National Weather Service has issued a severe thunderstorm warning for southeastern Brevard County until 7:45 this evening. These heavy storms are bringing with it 60-mile-an-hour wind gusts and penny-sized hail. You can expect damage to roof, siding, and trees. Locations impacted include Palm Bay, Melbourne, Satellite Beach, Malabar, and Indy Atlantic. And for your protection, you should move to an interior room on the lowest floor of a sturdy building. Once again, the National Weather Service issuing a severe thunderstorm warning for southeastern Brevard County until 7:45 this evening. You keep it on the Z, and we will keep you posted with weather warnings first. Always our promise to you to help you keep your family safe.
1: Wake up and smile, 'cause it's been a while. It's been like a whole day since I stopped, so you could hold me.

Hi, this is Ellis from Z88.3 Mornings. And encouragement, boy, that's something we could sure use a lot of. And sometimes it just seems like there's not that much out there. I recently talked to a woman who was going through one of the toughest battles of her life, cancer. She was going through chemo treatments and was having such a difficult time. And then she made one little change as she was going through her chemo treatments. She started taking a portable radio with her, and in her earbuds, she would listen to Z88.3. And when she was feeling so all alone, the songs on Z88.3 would remind her, God's got her, God loves her, God has a plan for her. It's how God uses this ministry. If you're going through a tough time right now, I'm hoping the songs here at the Z talk to you. Fundraiser starts September 14th. I hope you'll keep listening.

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Buenas noches. The National Weather Service has issued a severe thunderstorm warning for southeastern Brevard County. It's going to be until 7:45 this evening, so just shy of another 25 minutes or so. These storms include 60-mile-an-hour wind gusts and penny-size hail. You can expect damage to roof, siding, and trees. Locations impacted include Melbourne Beach, Indian Atlantic, Indian Harbor Beach, and Malabar. And for your protection, you should move to the most interior room on the lowest level of a sturdy building. Once again, the National Weather Service issuing a severe thunderstorm warning for southeastern Brevard County until 7:45 this evening. You keep it on the Z, and we will keep you informed, giving you weather warnings first to help you keep your family safe. Always our promise to you.

Michael, and the National Weather Service has canceled or allowed the severe thunderstorm warning for southeastern Brevard County to expire. It has weakened below severe limits or has left the warned area.

0: no longer poses an immediate threat to life or property. Therefore, the warning will be allowed to expire. However, gusty winds and heavy rain are still possible with this thunderstorm. Keep it on the Z, and we will always keep you posted with weather warnings first to help you keep your family safe.
1: God does his very best work in those times we can do nothing on our own. Hello, I'm Chuck Swindoll. George Matheson of Scotland wrote this, "My soul, reject not the place of thy prostration. It has ever been the robing room for royalty. Ask the great ones of the past what has been the spot of their prosperity. They will say, it was the cold ground on which I was once lying." When you're at the very end, when you're down, when you're defeated, then God works. He has our full attention. He meets us in the dark, in the lonely, in the painful times. And he does his best work there.
0: Z88.3 at 729. I'm Paco. Let's take a look at Stress Saver traffic. I-4 eastbound Osceola Parkway to the 535 will take you 14 minutes. County Road 46A to the bridge is a 15-minute delay. I-4 westbound, the 528 to the 536 Disney Springs, that's going to be 15 minutes. World Drive Celebration to the 532, an 18-minute ride. I-95 northbound, we have a crash approaching Malabar Road at mile marker 171. The right shoulder's blocked. Also a crash northbound I-95 coming up on Algalie Boulevard. It's on the shoulder. I-95 southbound, there's a crash right past LPGA Boulevard. Traffic is backed up to LPGA Boulevard. The right shoulder is blocked. The turnpike northbound, there's a crash right past State Road 528. The right lane there is blocked. The 528 westbound, a vehicle rollover that's approaching the Dallas Toll Plaza. The two left lanes are blocked. Your best bet, use Colonial Drive. The 417 northbound, there's a crash. That's coming up on Moss Park Road. The on-ramp is closed. The off-ramp left lane is blocked. Your alternate, Narcoosie Road. There's also a crash northbound 417 at Curry Ford Road. The right shoulder is blocked. And northbound the 417 approaching Reinhardt Road, there's a crash. The left lane is blocked. Use County Road 46A to avoid it. And the 417 southbound, there's a crash at Aloma Avenue. The right lane is blocked. And that is your Z88.3 Stress Saver Traffic. Z-Land weather. Tonight, partly cloudy, a 30% chance of rain, low at 75. For tomorrow, partly sunny, 20% chance of rain, high 95, but it's going to feel like 105. Then tomorrow night, partly cloudy, low at 78. Right now in Melbourne, it's 73, 87 in Daytona Beach, 88 in Ocala, 83 in Orlando.
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0: Hi, I'm Grace from Z Afternoons. We often hear from you how a song you heard on the Z made a difference in your life. But for Elizabeth, it's more than just one song.
1: For me, Z88.3 has helped me in my everyday mission, which is, as an educator, it's to be there in the field for the teachers and the students that I serve. A long time ago, I realized that I need to carry my faith out into the world. How do I do that? I bring it with me through the use of music as I start my day, going through whatever I'm going through. I get to come back in the car, unwind before I'm present with my family, and I get to hear the music, get me going again to walk into that space with my family. So God is with me all the time, and the Z means so much to me because of that. Like, I carry it throughout my entire day.
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0: 88.3, I'm Paco, and we interrupt our regular programming at the request of the National Weather Service for a severe thunderstorm warning for northwestern Brevard County and east central Volusia County until 8:45 this evening. At 7:55, a severe thunderstorm was located near Hallover Canal, moving northeast at 25 miles an hour. Hazards include 60-mile-an-hour wind gust. You can expect damage to roofs, siding, and trees. Locations impacted include Titusville, Oak Hill, Mims, Scottsmore, and Hallover Canal. For your protection, move to an interior room on the lowest floor of a sturdy building. Once again, the National Weather Service has issued a severe thunderstorm warning for northwestern Brevard County and east central Volusia County until 8:45 this evening. All right, let's take a look at Z88.3 Stress Saver Traffic and see what's going on. I-4 eastbound, Osceola Parkway to the 535. That'll take you 14 minutes. I-4 westbound, the 528 to the 536 Disney Springs, a 15-minute ride. World Drive Celebration to the 532 will take you 18 minutes. The 528 westbound, we've got a vehicle rollover coming up on the Dallas Toll Plaza. The two left lanes are blocked. Your best bet, use Colonial Drive to avoid it. The 417 northbound, there's a crash. Approaching Moss Park Road, the on-ramp is closed. The off-ramp left lane is blocked. Your best alternate is Narcoosie Road. Also a crash northbound 417 past Curry Ford Road. The right shoulder is blocked. And northbound 417 approaching Reinhart Road. The left lane is blocked. Your best bet, County Road 46A is your best alternate. Also the 417 southbound, there's a crash. That's at Aloma Avenue. The right lane is blocked. And that, my friend, is your Z88.3 Stress Saver Traffic. Well, as I mentioned, the National Weather Service issuing a severe thunderstorm warning for northwestern Brevard and east central Volusia County. That's going to be until 8:45 this evening. Otherwise, you can expect partly cloudy skies, a 30% chance of rain, low at 75. Tomorrow, it's going to be partly sunny. Rain chance dropping down to 20%, high 95, but it'll feel like 105 with the humidity. Then tomorrow night, partly cloudy, low at 78. Right now in Melbourne, 75, 85 in Daytona Beach, 87 in Ocala, 84 in Orlando.
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